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0: AMFM. 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
8: From the Sky News Centre at 5, the Prime Minister is promising unflinching action in righting the wrongs of Henry Novak's murder. Keir Starmer says the teenager deserves a legacy that goes beyond the awful tragedy of his death in Southampton in December. The 18-year-old died in handcuffs, falsely accused of racism. The PM privately met his parents in Downing Street last night. Here's policing commentator Graham Wettone.
9: There has to be some element, some understanding of the diverse communities we are now policing. But it's become almost like the focus or the prime concern for many forces that it's taken on a life of its own, to the detriment of understanding policing, understanding the law.
8: It's emerged Andrew Mountbatten-Windsor received a private income from subletting three properties on his Royal Lodge estate while paying little rent for more than 20 years. A National Audit Office report says the arrangement was permitted under his lease, although it doesn't reveal how much he earned. Andy Burnham says he'd enter a Labour leadership contest if one were triggered, becoming the first senior Labour figure to publicly suggest challenging Sir Keir Starmer. Downing Street insists no leadership challenge is underway, saying the Prime Minister won't walk away from the mandate he was given by voters 2 years ago. Volodymyr Zelensky has called for a face-to-face meeting with Vladimir Putin in a fresh attempt to end the war in Ukraine. He's offered a full ceasefire while negotiations take place. A fresh appeal's been launched 30 years after the disappearance of a university graduate in Bath. 25-year-old Melanie Hall was last seen in a club in the city in June 1996. Her remains were found just off the M5 in Thornbury in 2009. Melanie's sister Dominique says it's been a painful 3 decades.
10: Time is really going on and I hope we get the answers that we need and the justice for her while we're still able to.
8: And Liverpool have appointed former Bournemouth manager Andoni Iraola as their new head coach on a 2-year contract. He replaces Arne Slot, who was sacked by the Premier League club on Saturday. That's the latest. I'm Daisy Steele.

0: Bags packed, sunglasses on, we're ready to go. 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
14: From the Sky News Centre at 6. It's emerged Andrew Mountbatten Windsor received a private income from subletting three properties on his Royal Lodge estate while paying little rent for more than 20 years. A report says the arrangement was permitted under his lease, although it doesn't reveal how much he earned. Our Royal correspondent Laura Bundock says it also includes details about his daughters.
15: The King pays for Andrew's daughters to have homes in royal palaces. Neither are working royals. Their rent, which is already reduced because the accommodations inside security cordons, is based on years-old market valuations.
14: It comes as the former prince has been photographed with a large bruise on his face near his Norfolk home. The US government's entered the row over the murder of Henry Novak, calling for a rejection of so-called two-tier policing. The teenager's death in Southampton last year has led to intense debate after officers were falsely told he'd racially abused his attacker and arrested him as he lay dying. Andy Burnham's confirmed for the first time he'd join a Labour leadership contest. The Greater Manchester mayor made the comments on Question Time, but the party says the process of challenging Keir Starmer hasn't been triggered. Volodymyr Zelensky's called for a face-to-face meeting with Vladimir Putin in a fresh attempt to end the war in Ukraine. The Kremlin says Mr. Putin will be briefed on the proposal, but that Ukraine must make major concessions before any peace deal can be reached.
16: There is no need to stop hostilities, to start the talks. No need. We did have talks already.
14: Scientists say a new AI-designed vaccine could protect against a whole family of viruses. A trial's found it could prevent pandemics before they begin. And to sport, where new Liverpool boss Andoni Iraola says he's excited about his new job. He's warned he can't guarantee promised success at Anfield, where he replaces Arne Slot. That's the latest. I'm Imani Rana.
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2: At 6:27, here's Lucy Hudson.
3: Police have been telling us how they're using data to crack down on antisocial behaviour this summer. They've launched a campaign using increased patrols and dispersal orders following trouble on beaches, including Margate and Broadstairs, during the recent hot weather. Superintendent Rob Marsh is head of the Strategic Prevention Command.
4: When we use powers under the ASB legislation, we will capture that data so that we can look at it and see how many times we've had to use it. We'll look at calls for service, we'll look at the number of reports we get, particularly around antisocial behaviour and whether it's stayed the same, increased or reduced.
3: He's promising anyone committing offences will be held to account. An investigation's revealed Andrew Mountbatten Windsor made money by subletting three properties on his Royal Lodge estate. The National Audit Office says the former Duke was receiving an undisclosed private income from the cottages. Firefighters called to tackle a blaze in Sittingbourne are no longer urging people to keep doors and windows closed. There was a lot of smoke after it broke out at a recycling centre near the retail park yesterday. Seven fire engines were used to put out the flames, and crews are returning this morning to check for hotspots. And plans have been put forward to make sure staff working on ferries at Dover have proper rest periods, fair pay and stronger protections. A consultation's underway on mandatory rights for seafarers working on the channel routes between the UK and France. That's the latest. Next updates at 7.
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0: Kent weather.
3: Sunny spells with a chance of showers today and highs of 18. Quite windy with rain tomorrow, then turning brighter on Sunday. Highs over the weekend of 17.
1: 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Kent weather.
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0: Trent. You're waking up with Rob and Nimi on KMFM Breakfast. It's Friday.
1: We've made it.
2: Good morning.
1: Barely.
2: Good
1: but
2: morning.
1: We're here.
2: We're crawling. But we're nearly at the finish line and the week is nearly completed.
1: Yum, yum, yum.
2: Just that, we're just talking about the weather off air, like just how wild it was yesterday. And I think it will be for the next couple of days by the looks of it. But just in weird little patches.
1: Yeah.
2: Like you drive through sunshine and then into a thunderstorm. And then, did somebody mention hail the other day? Somebody mentioned hail. Was it you?
1: Yeah, but that was a couple of weeks ago.
2: No, this week. Somebody said to me, oh, they had a bit of hail. Maybe it was a friend. Like, up the road, they had some hail. I'm like, that doesn't make any sense, does it?
1: Can we not, please?
2: Doesn't make any sense. Look, so much to get through on the show today. Another round of Say It. Plus, we want to send you to something very awesome at the Rochester Castle Garden Concerts. We'll tell you more next.
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2: We've been talking this up quite a lot because actually, genuinely, we would love to go to this.
0: This is so great. It's happening on the 3rd of July, the Friday. Iconic club classics

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1: We are talking about Ministry of Sound Classical, the actual Ministry of Sound, what we all grew up with. We used to buy the annuals and everything. And hilariously, a lot of the music that's played are the tracks that we would have bought back in the day. You know, it's the likes of Faithless, Insomnia, Sash, Encore, Foi. Oh. But, you know, stuff like that played, as Noom said, with a 31-piece live orchestra. It is absolutely epic.
0: Also, stunning vocalists, world-class DJs, and a huge sound and light show. It's going to be a feast for the senses.
1: How can I get in, please?
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1: Yes.
0: Just head to kmfm.co.uk for your chance to win. It's on Friday, the 3rd of July, Ministry of Sound Classical at Rochester Castle.
1: I mean, if you're not there, you're mad.
0: Yeah.
1: Because it's happening on our doorstep, and the castle as the backdrop.
0: Gorgeous.
1: Be perfect, right? KMFM.co.uk. Get yourself there now. Noom's got the latest on the roads. Harry Styles and Jax Jones waiting for you the other side.
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6: 6:41, looking pretty clear on the roads this morning. Eurotunnel, there's waiting time of up to 30 minutes on the freight service at Folkestone. Some water works and emergency repairs to be aware of. Whitstable Millstrid Road, both directions, is closed until later today due to emergency repairs from Grimms Hill Road to Willow Court. Bearstead Ware Street, both directions, there's temporary lights due to emergency repairs there near Sandy Lane. Lennon Pilgrims Way, that's got emergency repairs from the A20 Ashford Road to Marley Road. And in Warmer Deal Telegraph Road, that's closed in both directions due to emergency repairs and water main work from Hamilton Road to Freeman's Way.
5: 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Kent's Traffic and Travel.
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1: I'm struggling to get my head around this. It's a mile long.
0: Right, it's a mile long, 800 feet wide.
1: 800 feet wide.
0: And it would be a city at sea.
1: 80,000 people, they reckon, could live on it. Would you do it?
0: I don't know. So apparently it would be so big that it would be physically impossible to dock at any port. So you'd have to, like, literally ferry people off of it.
1: Right.
0: But they want to build this kind of city that just sails around the world continuously.
1: A mile long. I mean, it is that's big, isn't it?
0: Like,
1: that's
0: big.
1: 80,000 people. Does that feel like a lot for that space?
0: It's like a small town.
1: Yeah, fair. What's that, like a third of the size of Medway?
0: Yeah.
1: Population-wise.
0: Yeah.
1: I'm not sure I like the look of it either. It's like somewhere between like a really cool cruise ship and a shipping container.
0: Yes, I get that. I get that. But maybe it'll look nicer in real life rather than a fake design. But they want to put everything that you'd need on it so you'd never have to leave. So schools, banks, offices, hospital, a stadium.
1: That's nuts, isn't it? Looks amazing. What are they calling it? Was it
0: The Freedom Ship.
1: The Freedom Ship. Would I get seasick on that?
0: I'll
1: have a go.
0: If you did, that would be bad, isn't it? Because I imagine if you probably paid quite a lot to move on to this.
1: I'd have thought so.
0: And then you get on it and you go, oh, guys, I think I've made a mistake.
1: I don't feel great. And I guess I'm not going to be able to see the sea line of Whitstable and have a little swim back either.
0: I'm in the middle of the Atlantic.
1: Have a look for it. Google image the Freedom Ship if you get a chance to later today. Is it a bad idea? I don't know.
0: They're talking about putting a tram system on it.
1: So it's a big.
0: It'd be so big. It would have a tram to get from one end of the boat to the other. I don't know if I'd want to do it. They have said though that. They've discussed hosting a Taylor Swift concert on it.
1: Oh, look, she's already booked and paid the mortgage.

0: Destiny's Child, Bootylicious.
1: Oh, yeah, baby.
0: Oh, yeah.
2: Go back to gym next week then, first time for, since you've broken your ankle, yeah?
0: Yes, I'm so excited.
2: You only need to go once a week to dramatically change your life, according to a new study, so, I mean...
0: Oh, I'll just book the one session in then.
2: Well, at this rate, given everything that you've put in over the last couple of years, you're going to live to 150 years old.
0: Excellent.
2: Tell you more next.
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4: Traffic and travel.
2: Roads at the moment seem to be moving quite well and to time. We've got a few extra bits of traffic around the M25 junction 520 M26 junction. 30 minutes of freight wait at the moment. Euro tunnel. Then roadworks including Margate's Ramsgate Road, Sevenoaks London Road, Broadstairs Road and Rolvedon's A28 Rolvedon Road. Going to add a bit of time to your journey. We're on 01 227 786 106 is the jam line.
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0: At 7 o'clock, here's Lucy Hudson.
1: Kent police have told KMFM how they'll be using targeted operations this summer to tackle antisocial behaviour. It's been a problem during the warm weather, particularly in coastal towns like Broadstairs and Margate. Officers are now stepping up patrols and using dispersal orders to move on anyone causing trouble. Superintendent Ron Marsh is head of the Strategic Prevention Command.
14: We've used our data from the last few years to inform where our spikes might be, and we've made sure that we've catered for it with policing response to that. So we've increased our resourcing, we've looked at changing shifts, we've made sure that officers have the powers to deal with it really, really robustly.
1: A Gillingham woman who stabbed her neighbour 11 times with a kitchen knife in a row over noise has been jailed. Helen Tilcock was drunk when she left Sarah Hodges with multiple wounds outside her home in Barnsall Road last July. The 43-year-old's been locked up for 6.5 years. A Rochester mum who was diagnosed with breast cancer at the age of 28 is urging people to listen to their bodies if they're dismissed by doctors. Selena Moss Davies went to her GP after finding a lump but was only told to keep an eye on it. She says it was only by chance she made another appointment.
15: My mum sort of was aware of it and picked up at the size just from, sounds crazy, she'd hug me and the position it was in, she felt it. So she was adamant that I see someone again.
1: She ended up having surgery to remove a 4-centimetre tumour. A Kent teacher has released a song to help raise money for a mental health charity that supports teenagers. The Elliot Holmes Memorial Fund offers face-to-face counselling for young people in Gravesham. Alex Collins says it's a vital service. His single Noise in Silence is on Spotify and iTunes.
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1: Football, and Liverpool have confirmed the appointment of Andoni Iraola as their new head coach. The former Bournemouth manager takes over at Anfield following the sacking of Arne Slot after 2 years in charge. He says he's delighted to be given the position. That's the latest. Next updates at 7:30.
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4: Kent weather.
1: Sunny spells with a chance of showers today and highs of 18. Quite windy with rain tomorrow, then turning brighter on Sunday, highs over the weekend of 17.
3: 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Kent weather.
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2: Jingle of the week. It's Robin Neamy. Thanks for having us on. So you're going to be able to get back into gym to do some very basic things next week then after breaking your ankle.
0: Arm stuff, machines.
2: Yeah.
0: Maybe a little bit of cross trainer or bike.
2: Okay, that's exciting. So that was my, you know, I don't think I ever said it to you. That was my concern for you. I thought, oh, you're going to miss that so much and that's so rubbish because that was such a massive part of your life, wasn't
0: it? Yeah, it was. I did buy dumbbells for at home. So that kept me going. But I get to go back next week.
2: Well, there's something coming up that you're going to love from straight out of Harvard. So it's the clever people, uh-huh. You know, the clever people that you're going to want to hear about after Bruno and Ed Sheeran.
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1: Easing you into a Friday morning, but we'll pick it back up in a second. Ava Max and Jamelia ready to go. So excited about going back to the gym next week.
0: So excited.
1: I'm excited for you because I know it's your number one hobby, isn't it?
0: It's my space. It's what I like to do. It helps me release any stress, anger, frustration.
1: Well, not only that, according to Harvard University, you're also dramatically increasing your lifespan. It's been published this week. They've been talking about heart disease and neurological thing, your brain, helping you live for longer, less chance of illness. But you do have to tick one of these two boxes. And I think you were up until you did your ankle. You either have to do 150 minutes of moderate activity, things like walking, cycling, badminton, which
0: you love a bit of badminton.
1: I do love badminton. I wouldn't say it was light activity, but whatever. or 75 minutes of vigorous activity, so hiking, jogging at 6 miles an hour or faster, basketball, tennis, or weightlifting.
0: Hey!
1: And I was like, oh, there you go, that's what Noom's done. So she's game on. She's
0: oh my
1: on.
0: Gosh, I'm going to live forever.
1: 150 years old. That's what you're aiming for now.
0: I am, and I'll still be lifting the weights then.
1: Can you imagine?
0: I could strap them onto, you know, like my, you know, like the mobility, what are they called?
1: Oh, what, the Zimmer frame?
0: Yeah.
1: Thing. Yeah, yeah.
0: Just strap a couple of weights on them and do some curls with those.
1: Hilarious. Already planning it. So if you're heading to the gym this morning, know that you are working towards a much longer lifeline. Well done. Congratulations. The sausage rolls on the way?
0: Yeah, they are. Good.
1: As long as they're on the way. Oh,

0: Jamelia with Superstar on KMFM at breakfast with Rob and Noomi with some new football news coming out this morning.
1: Oh yeah, Lidl have created the most British football invention ever. It's a beer-proof football shirt.
0: For what? So like when you dribble down yourself, what? It just...
1: Well, also, you know what it's like? You're in a packed pub, everyone's got a drink.
0: It's getting excitable.
1: It's getting excitable. Your England scores. Whey! Splash, though.
0: Splash, splash, splash. So what does it do? Is it a wetsuit, basically?
1: No, it's apparently a liquid-resistant fabric. It's also got a spill-proof pocket so that you can, you know, put your phone in it and your phone's fine.
0: So it's just a poncho?
1: No, they've actually made a T-shirt. What they should have done is saved loads of money and just sold ponchos. That's our million-pound idea.
0: That's the million-pound idea, especially given that they are charging £19.66 for it.
1: But they are saying that all proceeds are going to be donated to charity, so that's nice.
0: We'll take it. We'll take it. Well done, Lidl. Well done. All right, travel news is coming your way. Calvin Harrison, brand new Olivia Rodrigo next.
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0: M25 clockwise at junction 5 for the M26. We're queuing back a little. Eurotunnel, slight wait to freight this morning out of Folkestone. Roadworks including Margate's Ramsgate Road, Sevenoaks London Road, Iway Sheppey Crossing and Strood's Cuxton Road. Good news is, last day of that one, are going to be adding a bit of time to your journeys. 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

0: Calvin Harris, Clementine Douglas and Blessings. If you love your tunes like this tonight from 7 o'clock, but more importantly, tomorrow night at 7 o'clock.
1: Floor filler anthems live from Canterbury Pride.
0: Do you know what? We're just gonna say it. We've seen the weather.
1: It's not looking great.
0: And we don't care.
1: But if you've watched Step Up to the Streets, I want you to remember the scene where they're all dancing in the rain.
0: Yeah.
1: And that's what we're going to do.
0: Hollywood movie comparables.
1: On Saturday.
0: Lovely.
1: And they had a great time.
0: They had a great time. Yeah, do still come and just bring a poncho.
1: Yeah.
0: Or one of the new Lidl football tops, whatever you want. I don't mind. We'll be on the stage at 7 o'clock. If you can't be there in Canterbury at Dane John Gardens, you'll be able to listen to it live on the radio. It doesn't feel like summer right now, but if you're a TV fan, we'll tell you exactly why this is the summer to make sure you're in front of the box.
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2: Kent police have told KMFM how they'll be using targeted operations this summer to tackle antisocial behaviour. It's been a problem during the warmer weather. Officers are now stepping up patrols and using dispersal orders to move on anyone causing trouble. A Gillingham woman who stabbed her neighbour has been jailed for more than 6 years. The 43-year-old carried out the attack following a row over noise. The Ukrainian president's calling for a face-to-face meeting with Russian President Vladimir Putin. He's offering talks in a neutral country to try and end the war. And a consultation's underway on new rights for staff working on ferries at Dover. The government say they want to make sure seafarers on the Channel route have proper rest periods and fair pay. That's the latest. Next update at 8.
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4: Kent weather.
2: Sunny spells with a chance of showers today and highs of 18. Quite windy with rain tomorrow, then turning brighter on Sunday. Highs over the weekend of 17.
3: 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Kent weather.
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1: I was talking to Mrs. Robert, you know, she used to work in TV before we had baby. She was saying, I'm really excited about the World Cup coming. And I was like, so am I. Like, do you want a football top as well? She's like, no, I'm excited about the World Cup coming because the TV is always good when the World Cup is on.
0: Is it they want to give you an alternative if you don't want to watch the football?
1: Exactly. So I started running through all of the things that are coming this year, including like the new Clarkson's Farm. There's a new X-Men thing being dropped. You've got Ted Lasso coming as well.
0: Did you see the trailer yesterday?
1: I did see the trailer yesterday. It looked good, didn't it?
0: It looked so good.
1: It never occurred to me that other world is going on because I'm so obsessed with watching the games.
0: Ted Lasso, I feel like they've timed that really well. Because it's like Ted Lasso and Welcome to Wrexham is where I sit in football. It's like I want to watch football-associated stuff.
1: Yeah.
0: I don't necessarily want to sit through 90 minutes.
1: Fair. That makes sense.
0: I want to watch the highlight reel where there's like an emotional thing and they score a goal and then they get, you know, promoted and it's great.
1: So then I was thinking...

0: talking about what was it called? Dry begging. Did we
1: dry
0: say
1: dry begging
0: it?
1: Yesterday?
0: I was thinking about that conversation we had yesterday about dry begging, and so I said to Mrs. Rob, I was like, "This is the chance, isn't it?" I was like, "You're absolutely right. I hadn't really thought about all these wonderful things that you're going to be able to watch." I'd imagine that they're going to look, you know, fairly average on that TV, aren't they? Pause. She'd listened to the show as well. She said, "You're not getting a new TV." I'm like,
1: I tried.
0: Travel news coming up in a moment. BB Rex and Coldplay on the way to
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3: Traffic and travel.
1: 7:42. Busy in the usual places this morning. Wainscot bypass, you've got traffic heavier than normal. 15 minutes of queues as you head towards the Medway City Estate. Detling, that's slow for 10 minutes before the M20 Junction 7 as you head southbound on Detling Hill. Sturry, busy. 15 minutes of queues there on the A28 Island Road at Sturry Hill. Colts Hill, there's roadworks causing queues in both directions at 3rd Avenue. Lamberhurst Quarter, the A21 both directions is queuing between Beach Lane and Cryles Road. Congestion is back to Forstall Farm roundabout and southbound from the end of the Pembury bypass because there's temporary lights there until Monday afternoon. If you've got any updates for us, call us hands-free on the jam line. The number is 01227 786 106.
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0: Coldplay, Feels Like I'm Falling in Love on KMFM Breakfast. Brand new Taylor Swift to play for you after 8 o'clock this morning.
1: Actually have it in front of us now, don't we?
0: Oh, I love it.
1: It's from the new Toy Story movie. We're going to be playing that at 10 past 8. About 20 past 9 this morning, we're also going to be getting you in to see Soccer Aid's Tom Grennan. He was on your TV over the weekend. He's going to be playing at Dreamland in a couple of weeks' time.
0: Yeah.
1: You could be there. We'll give you tickets after 9.
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0: And tomorrow, we are going to be at Canterbury Pride on the stage, bringing you Floor Filler Anthems live from 7 p.m.
1: Yeah, you'll be able to listen to it on here on KMFM as well if you can't get there. Got a few surprises for you as well. If you can be there, do come, obviously, with a poncho or a small umbrella.
0: Yes, or a rain mac. But
1: 100%.
0: I reckon, we know it's not one of those days where we're like, oh, it might not be good. Like, it's looking like it's going to rain. Let's just embrace it.
1: Just be okay about it.
0: Yeah. And let's have a great time.
1: It's going to be the biggest one yet. It's their 10th birthday. So you got the likes of Booty Love performing.
0: Courtney Act, who I love.
1: House Gospel Choir, how they've bagged those guys on stage early doors is, yeah, amazing.
0: Atomic Kitten's Natasha Hamilton.
1: Yeah, honestly, it's going to be a really, really, really great one. Make sure you Google Pride Canterbury, free event. You can be there. And we will see you on stage tomorrow from 7 o'clock.
0: Yes, bring your rainbows, please.
1: We're going to do that. Clean Bandit. And Usher next after Rather Be.

0: that there's a new Taylor Swift tune is like a birthday for Noomi. So, I mean, happy birthday.
1: Thank you.
0: Are you ready to hear it?
1: I can't wait.
0: From the new Toy Story 5 film, which is due out imminently, we've got the first play for you next.
1: Yes, I knew it. I knew you. Coming up after news and travel next.
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7: Raynham's A2 London Road is partially blocked. There's been an accident just at Hartlepool and the roadworks are there as well. Wayne's got bypass queuing back already heading towards the Medway City Estate. Sturry's A28 Island Road. Travel time about 15 minutes right now. Things are looking very slow through there. We're queuing on Colts Hill because of roadworks. The same deal with Rootham Heath's A25 Maidstone Road and Lamberhurst Quarter, the A21, both directions between Lamberhurst Quarter and Blue Boys Roundabout. It's backing up to Forstall Farm right now. It's again because of roadworks that are in place until Monday.
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9: At 8 o'clock, here's Lucy Hudson.
10: Police have been telling KMFM how social media has become a potential catalyst for antisocial behaviour among young people in Kent. Officers have launched a crackdown this summer following trouble at beaches in the county during the recent heatwave. They're stepping up patrols and using dispersal orders to reduce disruption. District Commander Paul Stoner says videos online are sometimes fueling the problem.
11: The youth of today are fantastic. There's so much positivity around them and what they do and what they contribute to society that I think it's wrong that we just focus in on that small element, who are the ones ultimately that are causing that. And when it gets onto social media, that then is amplified to make it look worse than what it actually is.
10: It's been revealed Andrew Mountbatten Windsor made a private income from renting out cottages on his Royal Lodge estate. A report's been released by the National Audit Office, but Sky's Sarah Bunduk says it only provides limited transparency.
12: Andrew's subletting, we understand, was to staff and their families to pay for running costs, not make profits. But how much he charged is not disclosed.
10: A man suffered facial injuries in an alleged road rage attack in Gillingham. The victim says he was cut up by a car as he was driving along Rock Avenue last month. The driver and passenger then got out and punched him before kicking him while he was on the floor. A Rochester woman has been telling us how she was diagnosed with breast cancer thanks to a hug from her mum. Selena Moss Davies was 28 when she noticed a lump and went to her GP, who told her to keep an eye on it. She was reluctant to make another appointment when it got bigger until her mum felt it when she put her arms around her.
13: You know, I was busy. I had a very busy job at the time. I was travelling quite a bit with work. So I felt like it was just an annoyance, to be honest, to even go back to a GP. You know, at 28, you don't really think there's anything sinister happening.
10: Scans later revealed a 4-centimetre tumour, which was removed through surgery. And another wild bison project is being launched, this time in Cumbria. 5 members of an existing herd near Canterbury have been moved up north to help restore wildlife. That's the latest. Next updates at 8:30.
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8: 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Kent weather.
10: Sunny spells with a chance of showers today and highs of 18. Quite windy with rain tomorrow, then turning brighter on Sunday, highs over the weekend of 17.
8: 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Kent weather.
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0: I can't. It's not responding. And I have plastic fingers. Oh. It's good to be back.
1: Toy Story 5 coming in 2 weeks' time.
2: Mm-hmm.
1: And to celebrate and get us ready, Taylor Swift has an original song on the soundtrack. I Knew It, I Knew You. And we're going to play it.
2: Yeah, makes sense. T.S., Toy Story, Taylor Swift. It all makes sense, doesn't it?
1: It's a Toy Story, baby, just say yes.
2: And also kind of going back to her roots, this is a bit country, no?
1: It is a little bit country. She said, you know, it feels like going into a new place, but also coming home at the same time.
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2: Traffic and travel.
4: Roads this morning, Raynham's A2, London, Eastbound is partially blocked. There's been an accident at Hartlepool and the roadworks are there as well. Slow around Frinsbury Hill this morning, Canterbury's Longport, St Martin's and Littlebourne Road, Maidstone's Hale Road, College Road and Bishop's Way. They're the slowest places to be right now. Lamberhurst Quarter, the A21, both directions, temporary traffic lights in place until Monday afternoon. It's causing huge delays. Colts Hill, Maidstone Road, 3rd Avenue, set of roadworks there as well. It does seem to be a story of roadworks this morning. There have been reported big delays out of Eurotunnel this morning. Check before you travel. We're on 01-227-786-106.
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2: Let's play Say It for a Friday. On to play today, Kaylee Firth in Sittingbourne. Kaylee, are you a first timer?
3: No, unfortunately it's not.
4: You've ruined our week. You've ruined it.
3: Sorry.
4: We were going to have a straight sweep. When was the last time you played, Kaylee?
3: No, it's been a couple of years.
2: Oh. So, welcome back.
4: Welcome back.
2: Is it your first time playing with us?
3: It is,
2: yes.
4: First timer with Robin Newey. Kaylee, welcome. Right, it's Friday. There's a grand up for grabs. When you play along normally, what score would you get?
3: I think the last time I got about a nine.
4: Kaylee, this, you genuinely could get yourself, you could become the queen of the leaderboard in the next couple of minutes then, no?
3: Fingers crossed.
2: Who would you like to be on your team this morning? Would you like Rob or Noomi?
3: Can I have Noomi, please?
2: Okay.
4: Right, 60-second timer's ready to...
3: Sorry, Rob.
4: That's right, no, absolutely. 60-second timer's ready to go. I will do the adjudications. Let's have a go. If you're not sure, Kaylee, shout pass. Go.
2: It's like a metal thing that a PE teacher will blow.
3: A whistle?
2: Yes. You go to one of these to get on like a southeastern or a southern.
3: Train station?
2: Yes. You have this around your garden as like a barrier.
3: Flower
2: bed? Made out of wood. Yes. You put these in your ears to listen to music.
3: Earphones.
2: Another word?
3: Because
2: they
3: headphones.
2: Go, yes. You ring this at someone's house to say you're there.
3: Doorbell.
2: Yes.
3: Doorbell.
2: You blow air into these to inflate them for a birthday.
3: Balloon.
2: Yes. We are in this county right now.
3: Kent.
2: Yes. I don't know what that is. This is in the sky with different colours when it's been...
3: Rainbow.
2: Yes. He is a superhero and he shoots webs.
3: Spider-Man.
2: Yes. If I'm making food in the kitchen, what am I doing?
3: Chicken.
2: Yes. Justin!
4: How are the nerves, Kaylee?
3: They're very much there still.
4: Very much there. All right, you said to us last time you played you got 9. We know that you need to get 8 or more. Last month's winning score was an 11. Mm-hmm. So, we got 1 for whistle and 2 for train station, 3 for fence and 4 for headphone, 5 for doorbell and 6 for balloon, 7 for Kent. Rainbow, is that a game? I don't know what it is.
2: I don't know.
4: You were right to skip on it. I don't know what it was either. But it didn't matter because we then got 8 for Rainbow, 9 for Spider-Man, and we are allowed to give you cooking as well. Not only have you beaten the score, you've got yourself to the top of the leaderboard with a score of 10,
2: Kaylee. Yes, Kaylee!
4: That is a really good score. Really good score. So at the moment, as it stands, you are queen of the leaderboard. Downside is every morning you're going to be tuning into KMFM and you're going to be hearing people, you know, battling against your score, you know?
3: Yeah. Fingers crossed that I'll stay at the top.
4: Fingers crossed.

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1: Good work. You managed to get another person top of the leader. We'll score a 10 into double digits.
0: Thank you. Thank you.
1: Been warming up all year, haven't we?
0: We have.
1: Halfway through, we found our stride.
0: We're there.
1: Come on. Don't forget, if you're a Tom Grennan fan this morning, we've got something awesome coming up for you at 9 o'clock this morning.
0: Yeah, tickets to give away to see him at Dreamland. After your latest at 8:30, here's Lucy Hudson.
2: Police have been telling KMFM how social media has become a potential catalyst for antisocial behaviour among young people in Kent. Officers have launched a crackdown this summer following trouble at beaches in the county during the recent heatwave. A man suffered facial injuries in an alleged road rage attack in Gillingham. He was punched and kicked by two men after being cut up by a car on Rock Avenue. Scientists say they've successfully trialled an AI-designed vaccine which could end pandemics before they begin. They say it could be used to block whole families of viruses, including future mutations. And another wild bison project is being launched, this time in Cumbria. Five members of an existing herd near Canterbury have been moved up north to help restore wildlife. That's the latest. Next updates at 9.
3: 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Kent weather.
2: Sunny spells with a chance of showers today and highs of 18. Quite windy with rain tomorrow, then turning brighter on Sunday. Highs over the weekend of 17.
3: 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Kent's weather.
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0: Andy Swims with The Door and KMFM. It's Rob and Noomi on Ken's Breakfast Show. You know, they do those lists of things that people have left on an aircraft or things that have been left at the Travelodge or the Premiere. The list of things that have been left in Ubers is pretty strange.
1: You're hiring a car.
0: Yeah.
1: So you wouldn't think you'd be taking really weird stuff in it. I wouldn't, because I wouldn't want to be judged by the driver.
0: Especially then leaving it behind.
1: Yeah.
0: Surely they would then be able to, not like jump in a black cab where, you know, you're in, you're out, and they don't really know who you are.
1: Yeah,
0: with an Uber,
1: yeah.
0: There's receipts.
1: Yeah, yeah. You know? They can be like, excuse me, did you know that you left live butterflies in the back of my Uber?
0: Did you know that you left the live fish? What was he doing with a live fish in an Uber?
1: Did you mean to leave your dentures that only have two teeth in?
0: They only had two teeth in them. Two wedding gowns.
1: I mean, there's a story there, isn't it?
0: 100%. Like, why was that left there?
1: Not one, but two. She had a costume change, but she still wasn't happy about it.
0: So she bought two wedding dresses and still pulled out of the wedding?
1: Or did she have such a good time that she just left them behind?
0: Yeah, maybe. A police radio

0: Again, why have you got one? And then why have you left one behind?
1: Undercover names.
0: Undercover.
1: Yeah.
0: A brand new mini fridge. I mean, now that's just someone doing their shopping, and then they've put that in the boot, haven't they? They've gone to Curry's. They've done a big shop.
1: Yeah.
0: Mini fridge has gone in the boot. The bag's gone in the back with them, and then they've forgotten about it in the boot.
1: But surely, I'd be quite excited if I'd bought a mini fridge. I'd be looking forward to getting that home. Yeah.
0: Well, imagine how disappointed you'd be if you got home and realised you'd left it in the back of your Uber.
1: A Donny Osmond group photo. Why? Do you reckon that person carried it around with them all of the time?
0: Maybe it was in their wallet and then it fell out.
1: Obviously, they say the most common items are not live fish or a mini fridge. They are phones, wallets, luggage, keys and headphones.
0: Yeah, that's fair.
1: Imagine how many... If you're a cabbie... in fact, if you are a cabbie and you can, message the show now. How many pairs of headphones do you think you accumulate a year?
0: Also, especially here in the UK, umbrellas.
1: Oh, 100%. Especially little dinky ones.
0: Yeah, always leaving them behind. Restaurants, cinemas, cabs.
1: Can we just please have a roll call? Kent cabbies, if you're listening right now, how many umbrellas and headphones do you amass across a year? And what do you do with them?
0: Art installations.
1: At the cab rank. Yeah, it's not a bad idea, actually. I like that a lot. Right, Ed Sheeran, Olivia Dean coming your way, and Noomi's got another dose of travel news for you now.
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0: 8:44. Busy in Maidstone this morning. Hale Road, College Road, Bishop's Way, inbound from Shields Crescent and Lewes Road to Broadway. Travel time currently 10 minutes. It's also slow on Royal Engineers Way and Fairmeadow, inbound from the M20 Junction 6 to the centre of Maidstone. Rootham Heath, the A25 Maidstone Road, westbound. That's queuing because of roadworks from the A20 London Road to Grange Road, Borough Green. Colt Hill, queuing because of the roadworks in both directions at 3rd Avenue. Lamberhurst Quarter, the A21 between Beach Lane and Cryles Road. That's queuing because of roadworks there. There's temporary lights until Monday afternoon. Congestion is back to Forstall Farm roundabout and southbound from the end of the Pembrey Bypass. And Hurst Green, you've got queues there because of the temporary lights in both directions at Station Road. Any updates, call us hands-free on the Jam Line. The number is 01227 786 106.
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1: Favourite one? Favourite if you had to pick only one?
0: A Little Bit of Love.
1: Yeah.
0: Straight away. Straight away.
1: See, for me, I fun fact, we did the first ever gig with him that he'd ever done before when this song was out. I've been
0: looking for. Now this is a good one.
1: I wonder if he's going to do that at Dreamland.
0: Oh, I think so.
1: He might do, mightn't he?
0: This is his first big hit.
1: It was his first big hit. How do you fancy seeing Tom Grennan live?
0: For free,
1: yeah, because we're going to square you off with some tickets. It's going to be quite simple to get in as well.
0: Yeah, so live at Dreamland next Sunday, you could be there as he takes the iconic scenic stage. We've got a pair of tickets to give away after 9. Look, I'll let you into a secret. Mm-hmm. If I could have them.
1: Yeah. What are you saying? If nobody texts, can I keep them?
0: I was a bit upset, actually, that...
1: You weren't invited.
0: Yeah.
1: It's okay.
0: That we were told by the bosses that we were giving away tickets. I was like, if you've got two going...
1: Oh, well, maybe. There's somebody single that's listening that might want to take you. No, I know it's slim, but they might. I'm joking. Right, you could be winning those tickets. All you'll need is your mobile phone. We'll tell you how next.
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1: Tunbridge Wells, the A26 London Road. Usual slow stuff through there this morning. Canterbury's Longport, St Martin's Hill and Littlebourne Road looking busy. Maidstone's Hale Road, College Road and Bishop's Way looking very slow. Colts Hill, Maidstone Road, the roadworks at 3rd Avenue, the reason for the delays, and Lamberhurst Quarter queuing back loads this morning. New set of temporary traffic lights there in place until Monday afternoon. We're on 01-227-786-106 is the jam line.
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0: At 9 o'clock, here's Lucy Hudson.
19: Police say anyone responsible for antisocial behaviour in Kent this summer will be held accountable for their actions. Officers have launched a county-wide crackdown with increased patrols and dispersal orders to stop people causing trouble. It follows disruption in coastal towns during the recent hot weather. District Commander Paul Stoner says young people should think twice before getting involved.
20: Part of it is the online social media element, which can be a catalyst and fuel some of the antisocial behaviour. I think it's very much a case of a small proportion are the ones that are committing that crime.
19: A Gillingham woman who stabbed her neighbour 11 times with a kitchen knife in a row over noise has been jailed. Helen Tilcock was drunk when she left Sarah Hodges with multiple wounds outside her home in Barnsall Road last July. The 43-year-old's been locked up for 6.5 years. KMFM's been hearing from a Rochester woman who was diagnosed with breast cancer at the age of 28 after her mum felt a lump when she hugged her. Selena Moss-Davies had already been to her GP but was told to keep an eye on it as she was so young. Her mum convinced her to make another appointment and she was later told she had a 4-centimetre tumour.
21: I'd say right up until the last minute, I had zero concern. I'd like to say I was worried or I kind of felt there was something off. No, not at all. So it was huge shock.
19: She's urging people to listen to their bodies and be persistent in getting the help they need. Grants of up to £6,000 are being made available to groups in Kent to mark World Environment Day. The Kent Community Foundation says the money can be spent by grassroots projects that help reduce waste, protect wildlife or improve green spaces. Charities and community organisations are being encouraged to bid for the funding.
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19: Football and Liverpool's new head coach Andoni Iraola says he's delighted to be at one of the biggest clubs in the world. The former Bournemouth boss has been appointed to take over from Arne Slot, who was sacked after 2 years in charge. That's the latest. Next update to 10.
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18: Kent weather.
19: Sunny spells today with a chance of showers and highs of 18. Quite windy with rain tomorrow, then turning brighter on Sunday. Highs over the weekend of 17.
17: 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Kent weather.
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0: Today's the Morning Motivational Mix for the team getting ready for Canterbury Pride tomorrow. Their socials have been so good with behind the scenes showing how they're like setting it up and where everything is. It's going to be an amazing day with the parade through the city and then taking over Dane John Gardens. Got Booty Love, you got Atomic Kitten, you got the Gospel House Choir, and you got Rob and I doing floor fillers live.
1: It's going to be a good show. 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So come and say hi. It's a free event as well.
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2: 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It's going to be an amazing day. Booty Love, Courtney Act, House Gospel Choir, Atomic Kitten, and us bringing you floor filler anthems live from Dane John Gardens. 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

0: fresh from Soccer Aid over the weekend, and next weekend going to be in Kent.
1: He's a busy man. He's going to be at Dreamland next weekend, and we've got tickets to get you in to see him at the iconic scenic stage next Sunday, the 14th of June. So if you haven't got any plans, listen up.
0: It's going to be a big gig. It's going to be an amazing gig. I've been lucky enough to see him live. The energy.
1: His voice is incredible. I think I saw him back in 2018.
0: Wow, okay.
1: And just, he's just, his voice, his stage presence, incredible. You're going to hear hits like that song, Remind Me, A Little Bit of Love, How Does It Feel? It's going to sound so great on Kent's biggest stage.
0: Right, so here's the deal. You've got 5 minutes to enter this competition. It is going to cost your standard network rate. You must be over the age of 18 to enter. 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
7: The M20 London bound is one lane closed due to a broken down van. That is just before Junction 4. It's in lane 1 of 4. I expect Sevenoaks, the High Street, to be queuing right now. Lamberhurst Quarter, the A21, looking very, very slow this morning. They've got temporary traffic lights in there until Monday afternoon. Everything else kind of okay. In fact, it's looking a little bit lighter than normal. There are some delays at Eurotunnel this morning, about half an hour to an hour. We're hearing at the moment. We're on 01-227-786-106 is the jam line.
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1: Had tickets for you to go and see Tom Grennan live at Dreamland next weekend. The phone is ringing, Nooms. But who is going to be on the other side?
2: Hello.
0: Hello, is that Chloe?
2: Yes, hello.
0: It's Rob and Noomi from KMFM, hello.
2: Oh, hello, good morning.
0: What are you doing next Sunday?
2: Nothing.
0: Well,
2: no plans at all. I'm actually off as well. I haven't even got work that weekend.
0: Well, Chloe, that's the incorrect answer because you are going to Tom Grennan.
1: Congratulations. It's going to be a wild, wild gig. Both of us have seen him live.
2: Oh, crazy.
1: You're going to be part of something very special. Have you ever been to a gig at Dreamland before?
2: No, I haven't. I literally live in Ramsgate as well, so I'm down the road, but we're going to the R&B. No, but I've not actually been to anything else yet.
1: It's really like, it's just, the scenic stage is so special because you've got the scenic railway behind you, but it's really intimate. There's a lot of people there, It feels really close. Do you know what I mean? It feels like
0: you're not seeing like a speck, like
1: no,
0: far, far away.
1: It's not like when you're at the O2 or anything. You literally kind of feel like you could touch Tom's knees. Don't do that.
2: Oh, my God.
1: Security will have you for it. But it's going to be an amazing gig. Congratulations.
0: So you got a pair of tickets. Who are you going to take with you?
2: I don't know. Probably my husband or one of my sisters. We'll see.
1: I love this chat. Probably the husband. Why are we always probably?
2: Maybe. Right, okay. You feel like you have to pick them first, but then I'd probably have more fun with one of the girls.
0: Amazing. Exactly.
1: And she carries on going. This is you're literally feeding the fear I have about how much my wife dislikes me as well.
0: Huge congratulations, Chloe. Whoever you go.

0: Bruno Mars, Mark Ronson, Uptown Funk. It's Rob and Noomi. Good morning.
1: Morning.
0: Is it still Takeaway Friday in your home?
1: Yes.
0: What are you having tonight?
1: I think I might go... Well, I was going to go pizza, but I think I might be about to be convinced to get a Chinese.
0: I'm a bit upset about this. You know, like we've spoken about this before, about wanting to get a world record for something.
1: Yeah, I'd love to.
0: And I kind of feel like I've been cheated.
1: Because you could have done this.
0: 100%. Mm. You know me. I'm like well on my Chinese takeaway. I also think I could have done it with Nando's. Big John, he's the guy that you might have seen on social media that loves his Chinese food. The job was this, really simple. All he needed to do to get his world record was to memorize the most takeaway dishes from his

0: local Chinese takeaway, and he had to get as many of them away in 30 seconds as possible, and he had to get away 30 or more. So one a second, yeah? Which feels unachievable. Check this out.
1: Go.
2: Egg fried rice, chicken fried rice, pork fried rice, special fried rice, Singapore fried rice, Singapore rice noodle, plain charming, chicken charming, pork charming, beef charming, chicken balls, 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
1: In your attempt today, you achieved 40 menu items.
0: Yeah. I mean, there's a lot, isn't it? I mean, mixed hors d'oeuvres, does that count?
3: Also, I think, you know, chicken chow mein, pork chow mein, beef chow mein.
0: No!
3: Does that count as three?
0: I don't think so. Oh, I think we should have another go, see if we can beat him and just jump straight on the back of
3: He was in Medway last weekend.
0: He was? What?
3: He was at Sin Bin.
0: He was in Chatham, wasn't
3: he?
0: Yeah, I thought he was.
3: Yeah.
0: Practicing that.
3: Just in the corner going. Black bean, spring onion, and ginger.
0: Right, coming up, we're playing this tune from Ray, Where Is My Husband, Sabrina's Espresso, All Before Pop Anthems, and Nooms has got Travel next.
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2: Traffic and travel.
5: It's 9:44. Maidstone Lewes Road is slow. You've got your usual traffic around Sutton Road. Lots of roadworks this morning. Lamberhurst Quarter, the A21 both directions. That's queuing with the temporary lights between Beach Lane and Cryles Road. The Blue Boys roundabout at Kipping's Cross. Congestion is back to Lamberhurst and back to the Pembrey Bypass. Hurst Green, the roadworks there. They're causing queues in both directions at Station Road. And Sevenoaks is slow on the A225 High Street. If you've got any updates, call us hands-free on the Jam Line. The number is 01227 786 106.
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0: can do one thing for Noomi and I today, please. If you could just wish away the rain for tomorrow, that would be absolutely fantastic.
1: We are so excited to see you if you're going to be down at Canterbury Pride tomorrow. Yes. Dane John Gardens, we're bringing you Floor Filler Anthems live from 7 o'clock.
0: It's going to be a good one. If you can't be there, make sure you're listening on the radio. We'll be bringing the show back via the interweb.
1: And magic.
0: By magic. You're absolutely right. It is a lot of magic
2: it's
0: involved.
2: And just the internet.
0: And a prayer. Right, we will see you there tomorrow. If not, we'll be back on Monday morning bringing the breakfast show from 6:30.
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0: Then we'll get you home for the final time this week from 4.
1: Pop anthems on the way next. If you are going to see Boyzone this weekend at Emirates Stadium, don't go anywhere. You're going to have the best time.
0: Yeah, you'll see why in a minute.
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9: Western Hangar, the A20, looks like it's been an accident just at the M20 junction 11 on the roundabout. We're still queuing in Maidstone at Lewes Road. Lamberhurst Quarter, the A21, looking slow both directions between Beach Lane and Cryles Road. This is all because of roadworks that are going to be in place until Monday afternoon. That's going to be a busy one tonight. Hurst Green, same deal. Roadworks there until the 14th of June at Station Road on the A21. London Road has been affected. We got delays on Eurotunnel this morning, hearing like multiple stories of nearly an hour or so. So if you're heading out of there this morning, a heads up. 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
10: At 10 o'clock, here's Lucy Hudson.
11: Kent Police have told KMFM how they'll be using targeted operations this summer to tackle antisocial behaviour. It's been a problem during the warm weather, particularly in coastal towns like Broadstairs and Margate. Officers are now stepping up patrols and using dispersal orders to move on anyone causing trouble. Superintendent Rob Marsh is head of the Strategic Prevention Command.
12: Sometimes it might be education, particularly if it's a child or a young person. We might take them home and speak to their parents, but we won't hesitate in being more robust if we need to be. So if somebody is repeatedly breaching that order, you know, we will arrest them and we will put them before the court.
11: An investigation's revealed Andrew Mountbatten Windsor made money by subletting three properties on his Royal Lodge estate. The National Audit Office says the former prince was receiving an undisclosed private income from the cottages. A search is underway for a hit-and-run driver who left a pet dog with serious injuries near Dover. Sully, a 21-month-old Labrador, had to have a leg amputated after being struck by a van in the Whitfield part of town last month. Owner Barry Gifford was walking him through a field when he ran off.
13: It happened so quickly, it's sort of within 5 seconds I heard a van wheel screeching, then I heard a crunch collision, then I heard started yelping.
11: Police want to speak to anyone with dash cam footage. A Rochester mum who was diagnosed with breast cancer at the age of 28 is urging people to listen to their bodies if they're dismissed by doctors. Selena Moss-Davies went to her GP after finding a lump but was only told to keep an eye on it. She made another appointment after her mum noticed it while hugging her. Selena says she never thought she'd have to have surgery.
0: It's not a blight on GPs. They're doing the best they can, but I think it's still not a red flag for a young woman to have a lump in their breast. It's not the first thing they think about or try to eliminate.
11: She's now supporting Cancer Research UK's Race for Life events. And a new Greek-inspired garden has opened at Sissinghurst Castle. It features Mediterranean plants and trees which are resilient to changing climates. That's the latest. Next updates at 11.
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5: Kent weather.
11: Sunny spells with a chance of showers today and highs of 18. Quite windy with rain tomorrow, then turning brighter on Sunday, highs over the weekend of 17.
6: 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Kent weather.
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0: Traffic and travel.
10: It's roadworks causing delays. Lamberhurst Quarter on the A21 in both directions between Beach Lane and the Blue Boys roundabout. There are delays back to Lamberhurst one side and the Pembrey bypass the other. Hawkhurst, Highgate Hill at the Royal Oak traffic lights. There are queues in both directions. And Dover's A2 is queuing. Emergency repairs are happening near the White Cliffs Business Park roundabout.
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10: At 11 o'clock, Lucy Hudson.
11: Kent police have been telling us how they're using data to crack down on antisocial behaviour. This summer, they've launched a campaign using increased patrols and dispersal orders following trouble in some coastal towns during the recent hot weather. Superintendent Rob Marsh is head of the Strategic Prevention Command.
12: We're really well planned for it. We've made sure that our resources are pre-planned, a duty plan to tackle it where we know we're likely to have spikes. But yeah, we will not deter from everyday policing to police incidents that may occur.
11: The owner of a dog that was left seriously injured after being hit by a van in Dover says he wants the driver to face justice. Barry Gifford was walking his Labrador Sully in the Whitfield area when he ran off last month. He then heard a collision on a nearby road.
13: I raced towards the sound. As I got to the roadside, I saw the van that had hit Sully. I was shouting, sort of calling his name, and the van just sped off, leaving us in the middle of nowhere. Sully with severe injuries, basically left him fighting for his life in the middle of nowhere.
11: Sully had to have his leg amputated. Police are investigating. A care home in Gillingham is set to close after a second damning inspection. Rock House supports people with mental health conditions, autism and learning disabilities. It's been rated inadequate, with a report highlighting one incident of racial abuse from a staff member. A Rochester woman's been telling us how she was diagnosed with breast cancer thanks to a hug from her mum. Selena Moss-Davies was 20 28 when she noticed a lump and went to her GP, who told her to keep an eye on it. Her mum then noticed it and convinced her to make another appointment. Selena's had surgery and now wants to help others.
14: It's probably a bit of a cliche, but it's knowing your body. It's knowing what feels right and what's persistent. You know, that lump grew in size, and they don't all necessarily grow as fast as mine did, but I think if it's there and it's hanging around, get that checked.
11: And Australian officials have seized more than 100,000 cockroaches from an illegal breeder. Some of the insects were up to 8 centimetres long. That's the latest. Next updates at 12.
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11: Sunny spells with a chance of showers today and highs of 18. Quite windy with rain tomorrow, then turning brighter on Sunday. Highs over the weekend of 17.
1: 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Kent weather.
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Polymers! It's wrapped up and it's KMFM. This is Andy Walker. Happy Friday. Have you got many plans? Cinema, perhaps? Devil Wears Prada 2, still in the top 10 of the biggest movies around. Lady Gaga has a cameo, if you haven't seen it yet, and she actually wrote and performed 3 original songs for the movie. This not in it, but for me, one of her

0: Becky Hill, David Guetta, that is Remember at KMFM with Benson Boone and Swedish House Mafia on the way really soon. And just as you are going about your Friday, whatever you're doing at the moment, there is a parrot out there who doesn't like cars whatsoever. He's been pecking away at window sills and windscreen wipers for the last couple of weeks. The good news for us, though, this is happening in Inverness, which is miles away from us. But some people are getting so fed up with it, they're covering their cars with sheets overnight to protect them. I mean, listen to this guy. He really isn't happy.
1: Now my car is so badly damaged, I'm not sure it could do any more damage, so I'm just leaving it until I need to change my car and then I'll get it fixed.
0: Did you notice a couple of little crows in the background as well? Just egging the parrot on. Can you imagine as well explaining to the insurance company how your car got damaged in the first place? I very much doubt they have a category on their screen for the parrot did it.
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It's been 4 years since they paused the group. Where has that time gone? And here's the guy who's been acknowledged for his songwriting excellence, the Ivor Novello Songwriter of the Year 2026, Sam Fender, People Watching, KMFM.

FM Ultranate and Free. I've just clocked that Madonna may have given her shortest show yet. She did a pop-up concert in Times Square, New York yesterday afternoon to mark Pride Month and to promote her new album, Confessions 2. There were dancers, there was a DJ, a big rotating stage, all for 15 minutes. From what I've seen, it looked really good. And one of the songs she performed, next.

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Dua Lipa, that's Physical at KMFM, which I'll play just for Pauline Carner, who's become the oldest person ever to crowd surf at nearly 100 years old. 20,000 fans were at a concert and they helped her across on a stretcher that had a cushion for her head. I mean, she's 99. She needs protecting. After which, she got off, was smiling ear to ear, shouting, "I'm the greatest of all time." Go Pauline! She's now officially in the Guinness World Records. Teddy Swims, his Mr. Know-It-All, KMFM.

0: This is KMFM with Shapeshifters. Love this song, then you'll love this one just as much. Pink, Blow Me One Last Kiss, playing in full alongside Beyonce and Alex Warren next at KMFM.
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2: Traffic and travel.
0: Sheerness, Millennium Way, both directions is blocked. It's due to a broken down car. Police are diverting the traffic at the moment. M25 anti-clockwise, there are delays of around 10-15 minutes heading towards the Dartford tunnels. Lambhurst Quarter on the A21 is queuing in both directions due to major roadworks. It's between Beach Lane and the Blue Boys roundabout. And the Herne Bay side of the Thanet Way blocked at the moment at Greenhill Bridge Road. It's on the roundabout itself.
1: 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Kent's traffic and travel.
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0: At 12 o'clock, Lucy Hudson.
8: Kent Police say they're working to educate young people about antisocial behaviour after launching a summer crackdown. They're stepping up patrols and using dispersal orders following disruption in some coastal towns. District Commander Paul Stoner says they'll take robust action against offenders, but deterrence is also key.
9: What we're working on towards is focusing on towards those children to try and get them away from committing criminality. Getting them into different outlets through our partners, through Sports Connect and other agencies, to divert them away from committing the crime and the antisocial behaviour that we see.
8: And investigations revealed Andrew Mountbatten Windsor made money by subletting three properties on his Royal Lodge estate. The National Audit Office says the former prince was receiving an undisclosed private income from the cottages. A Dover man whose dog was seriously injured in a hit and run is trying to track down the driver responsible. Barry Gifford was walking his Labrador Sully in the Whitfield area when he ran off and was struck by a van. He's been telling us how the vehicle sped off without helping.
10: My wife was in Dover at the time, and she was able to arrive on site in sort of 10 to 15 minutes. I called the vets in that time. We got to the vets. They were able to stabilise him.
8: Sully had to have his leg amputated. Police have launched an investigation. KMFM's been hearing from a Rochester woman who was diagnosed with breast cancer at the age of 28 after her mum felt a lump when she hugged her. Selena Moss-Davies had already been to her GP but was told to keep an eye on it as she was so young. Her mum convinced her to make another appointment and she had to have surgery to remove a 4-centimetre tumour. Selena's now campaigning to help others.
11: You have a right to kind of be a bit forceful and say, actually, I would like to speak to somebody again about this, because it's, you know, you're not a nuisance. It's important that these things are checked and properly checked.
8: And bosses at a bed factory in Rochester say they've reduced carbon emissions at their site by almost 50% since 2018. Sleepeasy have sent zero waste to landfill since 2012. It comes as we mark World Environment Day. That's the latest. Next updates at 1.
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2: Kent weather.
8: Sunny spells with a chance of showers today and highs of 18. Quite windy with rain tomorrow, then turning brighter on Sunday. Highs over the weekend of 17.
1: 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Kent weather.
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0: Midday, Friday afternoon. This is Andy Walker with an exceptional playlist. Beyonce on soon. And we'll start with Pink.
2: Kent's biggest hits. All day long.

Happy Friday. Jax Jones, you don't know me, at KMFM. Have you achieved much so far today? No? Me neither. There's a guy who can put together a Mr. Potato Head in 4 seconds. I take it that doesn't include taking it out of the box, which takes about half an hour. Because have you noticed toys are so stuck down? Not only do you have to undo the thick paper ties, at which point you think the toy is out, you are then met with plastic screws, which are supposed to be undone quite easily. Never. Eventually, the toy comes out, but you're left feeling, as an adult, useless, that you can't even free a child

0: If there was a song I could play today that's just full of weekend vibes, that song is it. Usher and will.i.am's OMG at KMFM with Calvin Harris and Dasha. Macklemore on the way as well, and we are set for a busy weekend. Manston International Air Show is tomorrow, Boyzone of the Emirates tonight, and Saturday, have a great time if you're going. American Speed Fest is at Brands Hatch. It's all about racing, music and Lightning McQueen. It's the Monaco Grand Prix on Sunday, that's always a big one, and Pride in Canterbury is tomorrow. Robin Numit will have a Floor Fill Anthems DJ set from 7 p.m. which you can hear live on KMFM. 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

Dasher. And it's KMFM. This is Andy Walker. These showbiz columns are loving that Mr. Tumble has a girlfriend. Have you noticed? Well, the guy who plays him, Justin Fletcher, has a girlfriend. Because, you know, going out with a guy with a nose painted red, that would just be weird. Because you

0: Kent's radio station. This is KMFM. Happy working from home day. If you have the luxury of choosing which day not to go into work, you've definitely chosen today, the least productive day of the week, as I like to call it. So someone actually listening right now in, I won't say where, but she's WhatsApped me in the last 5 minutes to say officially she's working from home, but she's doing the bare minimum. Your secret is safe with me. Hey, if you two are coasting along this afternoon and need some Friday motivation alongside Daft Punk's One More Time, Despacito is coming up for you, plus a standout tune from Joel Corry next.
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If you've always wanted to go to the Kent County show, Rob and Noomi have family tickets every morning next week on KMFM Breakfast. The show itself is always 3 days full of entertainment, animals, demos, experiences. It's the 3rd to the 5th of July this summer, and we'll be there as well because it's always so much fun. Always nice to say hi to you as well. 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

Kelly Clarkson at KMFM, which I'll play for Philip McGregor, who's just WhatsApped me saying, hey Andy, can I get a shout out for my colleague Kevin, not working from home, but still having a chill day in work, doing absolutely nothing. See what I mean? Can I just check, is there anyone at all, listening to KMFM right now, doing any work at all? I know it's Friday, I know we're watching the clock, but seriously...

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1: 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Traffic and travel.
2: A2 Dartford coastbound. The exit slip road is blocked. There's an accident. It's by the roundabout for the M25 at Junction 2. Lambhurst Quarter on the A21. Due to major roadworks, there are queues. Now the cones are between Beach Lane and the Blue Boys roundabout with congestion to Lambhurst and back onto the Pembrey bypass. Allow a lot of extra time. Sheerness's Millennium Way in both directions is blocked due to a broken down car. And in Bridge, it's blocked on the High Street due to an accident.
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2: At 1 o'clock, Nicola Everett.
4: It's emerged Andrew Mountbatten-Windsor earned money by subletting properties at Windsor to staff. The public spending watchdogs revealed the details in a new report, although we don't know how much the former Duke made. Royal commentator Jenny Bond says it shines a light on the Crown's finances.
5: Beatrice and Eugenie, not working members of the royal family, but live in parts of two royal palaces, apparently rent-free as well. Now, that money is paid by the King, but this reopens and reignites the whole debate about what really is private money and public money.
4: Kent Police have told KMFM how they'll be using targeted operations this summer to tackle antisocial behaviour. It's part of a problem during the warm weather, particularly in coastal towns like Broadstairs and Margate. Officers are now stepping up patrols and using dispersal orders to move on anyone causing trouble. A search is underway for a hit-and-run driver who left a pet dog with serious injuries near Dover.
6: We had to get him over to an emergency vet for a surgeon to look at him to try to save the leg, but unfortunately the damage was so extensive he had to have his leg amputated.
4: That's Barry Gifford, who owns the 21-month-old Labrador Sully. It happened in the Whitfield part of town last month. Police are investigating. It's hoped a new skills hub in Kent will tackle high levels of youth unemployment. A site's been set up at Hermitage Quarry in Maidstone for people to learn construction skills. Sean Connor is managing director of Gallagher Aggregates, who are helping to fund the project.
7: There's over a million unemployed teenagers out there looking for work at the moment. What they actually need is a kickstart, and they need the skills and the education to get them into these jobs in the first place. And this is what the Kent Skills Hub will do for Kent.
4: And Madonna's kicked off Pride Month by taking over New York's Times Square. Her 6-song set was streamed on YouTube. Kent's biggest Pride event takes place in Canterbury tomorrow.
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4: Football and Gillingham are going to be playing Millwall in a pre-season friendly. The sides will meet at Priestfield on July the 21st. It'll follow an away game against Dover Athletic and a visit of Charlton earlier in the month. That's the latest. Next update set to
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3: Kent weather.
4: Mostly dry this afternoon and winds easing with highs of 18. Quite a bit of rain around tomorrow, but drier on Sunday. Highs over the weekend of 17.
1: 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Kent weather.
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2: I make it Friday lunchtime, and the soundtrack this hour, boy, it's going to sound so good. Mystique are back together. Let's celebrate that with one of their biggest hits, and this from Panic at the Disco.
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0: Happy Friday. It's KMFM and this is Andrew Walker. Do you know what? It is so very cool, isn't it? The Mystique are finally back together. We wanted this moment to happen for years and their one night only show towards the end of this year. It is going to be huge.
1: For us, it's a celebration.
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0: John Newman, David Guetta, If You Really Love Me, KMFM, Stardust, Music Sounds Better With You, and American Girls from Harry Styles on the way really soon. And I did ask earlier just how much working from home is actually being done today, because Friday does feel like as little work as possible. Well, Mark has WhatsApp to say he's officially WFH, but is actually doing the housework instead. So he says, well, at least I'm still being productive. Okay. There is that. However, I have actually found two people working. They are Chris and Lee, and they're plastering a bedroom. And to prove to me that they're working, they've even sent me a video. And I can confirm the walls are plastered.
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0: Sia and Sean Paul at KMFM, which I will play for the team at Time Savers Dry Cleaners in Maidstone. Listening right now, big KMFM fans, never heard from you guys before. Thank you for getting in touch. Here is my WhatsApp number, 01227 786106. Love to hear from you. If, like those guys, you listen loads, you've never mentioned, never messaged before, so I will give priority to anyone who's never WhatsApped me before. It is Friday. I'm in that kind of mood. 01227 786106. You do that, I'll keep the tunes coming with Stardust. Music sounds better with you after Benson Boone.
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0: 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It's KMFM playing Stardust. I'm giving this the hands up in the air emoji and the face with love hearts one in the same message. And more perfect tunes on the way in a second. Moves like Jagger, Pink's Get the Party Started, which I'll play for anyone celebrating a birthday at work today, and they've brought out that spare table that the picky bits go on. That one's coming up for you. And it's Olivia Rodrigo's new single next.
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0: alongside Jagger, Maroon 5 at KMFM, and well done to Chloe from Ramsgate, who won tickets to see Tom Grennan at Dreamland in Margate. She wasn't expecting Robin Numi to call her this morning.
1: Oh, hello.
0: And she might take her husband.
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0: Whoever's going with Chloe from Ramsgate, have a great time. And I will play you one of Tom's biggest hits after this Pink Anthem. Get the party started. KMFM.

0: time do you finish work today? Is it now? Now that I've played Floor for Anthem, Avicii and Levels? Hopefully not. Hopefully you can stick around because it's all about the 2 o'clock reunion. Moments away from 20 minutes of some of the biggest songs ever, all put together just for you. And the Friday edition, so good.
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7: A21, due to major roadworks, there are queues in both directions between Beach Lane and the Blue Boys roundabout. Kippins Cross, King's Toll Road. Road service is in a poor condition, we've been told, which is causing some queues. That's just the other side of what I've just told you on the A21. And Bridge Hill has been closed because of an accident between the A2 and the High Street.
6: 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Kent Traffic and Travel.
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7: At 2 o'clock, Nicola Everett.
9: It's been revealed Andrew Mountbatten Windsor made money by charging staff to live in properties on the Windsor estate. The spending watchdog's review into the funding of royal residences is the first in 20 years. We don't know how much the former prince earned, though. The owner of a dog that was left seriously injured after being hit by a van in Dover says he wants the driver to face justice. Barry Gifford was walking his Labrador Sully in the Whitfield area when he ran off last month.
10: I fully appreciate that the driver may have had a split second to react to Sully appearing from the side of the field, but you know, he's well over 40 kilos, so he absolutely knew he hit my dog, and the fact that he left us in the middle of nowhere.
9: Sully had to have a leg amputated. An investigation's underway after a mobile phone was used to film a woman in a changing room in Canterbury. It happened at H&M and Whitefriars last month. Police have released an image of a man they're keen to speak to. We'll share it via KMFM News on socials. Now, it's hoped a new skills hub in Kent will help kickstart careers for young people in the construction industry. Recent figures show more than 1 million 16 to 24-year-olds across the UK are out of work, education or training. A site's been set up at Hermitage Quarry in Maidstone to try and tackle the issue. Sean Connor is managing director of Gallagher Aggregates, who are helping fund the project.
11: You have theory within a purpose-built classroom right in the middle of our quarry. And then outside of the classroom, you have a play pit of construction skills where you can learn to drive dumpers and diggers and excavators.
9: And it's been revealed a bypass designed to ease traffic in Canterbury will cost almost £20 million more than originally estimated. Work on the Sturry Link Road started in April and is due to be finished by the summer of 2028. The project has been in the planning for the past decade. Costs have risen from £41.6 million to around £61 million. That's the latest. Next updates at 3.
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8: Kent weather.
9: Mostly dry this afternoon and winds easing with highs of 18. Quite a bit of rain around tomorrow, but drier on Sunday. Highs over the weekend of 17.
6: 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Kent weather.
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7: If there is 1 hour of the workday, Monday to Friday, you really need an energy boost, it is at 2 p.m. right now. 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

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I'm up in the party, I'm glad that I got you, and it's alright, you got you a partner. And

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3: 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Right, hang around, because coming up, the things that you could be ditching this summer, and if it's true, you've changed. I'll tell you everything about that after Sabrina Carpenter.
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Sabrina Carpenter, Bed Chem at KMFM. It's Friday, it's picky bit season as well now, it's got warmer, and we've changed with what we are now choosing at the supermarket. Coleslaw's out this summer, olives and focaccia bread is in. If this is you, can I say, you've changed. I mean, I remember you when you used to be happy with a cut-up baguette with some hummus. Now it's all falafel and frittata.

0: at KMFM. And if you're getting ready for Boyzone at the Emirates tonight, have a great time. Maybe waiting for your friend to arrive before taking the train up. Or if you're super excited for a weekend of fast cars, American Speed Fest at Brands Hatch on Saturday, and it's the Monaco Grand Prix on Sunday. Right, I've got tunes on the way from Alex Warren, the Kent Top 40 number one from him, Post Malone and Lizzo on soon too.
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Tate McRae at KMFM. This is Andy Walker. Now, I don't know if this is true or they are their nicknames, but the parents of triplets who have recently been born have revealed that they've named them Rock, Paper, Scissors. If they have another three, they could call them Ready,

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3: Traffic and travel.
13: In Pembrey, King's Toll Road in both directions has been closed to deal with a broken down lorry. It's between Maidstone Road and Romford Road. Maidstone's Royal Engineers Way and Fairmeadow into town. There's congestion back to just after the M20 at Junction 6. Queues around the A21 in both directions between Beach Lane and the Blue Boys roundabout due to a set of major roadworks. Congestion to Lamberhurst, the other ways back to the Pembrey bypass. And M25 queues towards the Dartford tunnels are at the moment around 20 minutes.
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15: We know more today about the financial arrangements of members of the royal family thanks to a new report. The spending watchdog document reveals Andrew Mountbatten-Windsor charged staff to live in properties on the Windsor estate. It's also emerged the king personally pays for the former prince's daughters to have homes in royal palaces. A Dover man whose dog was seriously injured in a hit and run is trying to track down the driver responsible. Barry Gifford was walking his Labrador Sully in the Whitfield area when he ran off and was struck by a van.
16: At that point in time, I thought, you know, we were going to lose him because of the size of the van and the impact. And yeah, the vet said it was a miracle. He's still alive, really.
15: Solly had to have a leg amputated. Police have launched an investigation. A Chatham woman who racially abused a man during a road rage attack has been given a driving ban. Other motorists filmed Michaela Young as she took her victim's keys and started screaming at him in July last year. The 27-year-old from Ealing Close also assaulted a police officer and has been placed on a 12-month community order. Now, a Kent construction boss says industry leaders have a duty to inspire young young people to help tackle unemployment. There are more than a million 16 to 24-year-olds who are not in work, education or training across the UK. This week, a new skills hub has opened at Hermitage Quarry in Maidstone to help tackle the issue. Sean Connor is Managing Director of Gallagher Aggregates.
1: Young people today have so many choices and wants in life that it's very hard to get them to pin down to choosing something. And so therefore, we have a role in inspiring them to choose a career.
15: He's hoping their hub will provide a kickstart for students with classrooms and practical lessons. And a giant screen is going to return to Tunbridge Wells this summer to screen films and sport events. Film Zone and Fan Zone will be in Calverley Grounds for 5 days next month. Superman, Ratatouille and Mamma Mia, Here We Go Again will be shown along with the finals of Wimbledon. That's the latest. Next updates at 4.
3: 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Kent weather.
15: Mostly dry this afternoon and overnight across Kent with lows of 13. Quite a bit of rain around tomorrow, but it should be drier on Sunday. Highs over the weekend of 17.
3: 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Kent weather.
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Are you still watching the clock? Home time soon? Just gone 10 past three. It's KMFM. This is Andy Walker playing you Kungs. Also, played you Coldplay. If you didn't get to see them at Wembley last summer, the second best thing this weekend, a head full of Coldplay, such a good name, performing at the Trinity Theatre in Tunbridge Wells tomorrow. If you can't make that, they'll be at the Playhouse in Whitstable on the 13th. Right, Justin Bieber, Sorry, after Spiller and Groove Jet on Kent Radio Station, KMFM.

0: Justin Bieber, that is Sorry, and it's KMFM. This is Andy Walker. I wonder if he'll ever perform at Glastonbury. Maybe next year, because this year, for this summer, it is taking a break, but that doesn't mean that live music needs to stop, because thanks to Everywhere at Once, powered by the National Lottery, there will be live music right on your doorstep, and we want to help you win your way in. 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
10: My husband decided that when I was being induced with my first baby, that he would watch the football match that was on. 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
2: 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Taylor Swift's new song from Toy Story 5. The lyrics from the perspective of Jessie, the cowgirl. This is I Knew It, I Knew You. Taylor Swift.

0: Netflix movie, it's called Office Romance, is out today. Her co-star Brett Goldstein made a comment in the week on how great she is to work with, saying she can have chemistry with a bin. I mean, could he have chosen another nicer inanimate object? Quite possibly. I mean, no one wants their name associated with a bin, do they? I mean, there is a compliment in there. Definitely. Okay, next, the lady who is very good at turning honesty into pop songs.
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always sounds great on the radio when you hear the words, it's nearly the weekend. Can't wait, can you? Even if it's a nothing weekend. By the way, tomorrow, you might get caught in a bit of a downpour. Sunday, though, warm, maybe even barbecue weather. 20 degrees. Here's a pop anthem.

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1: 99 Souls at KMFM, floor for the anthems like that one with Rob Wills from 7 tonight. And tomorrow, coming live from Pride in Canterbury. And it's Ben on the way next to get you home with Rihanna's Don't Stop the Music and a Calvin Harris tune that deserves turning up on your radio.
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3: Traffic and travel.
1: Sandwich, the A256, partially blocked at the Ash Road roundabout because of an accident. That's by the Aqua Park. The A249 northbound is partially blocked. There's been an accident by the Kemsley turnoff. Allow extra time. Pembury's King's Toll Road is closed in both directions to recover a broken down lorry between Maidstone Road and Romford Road. And M25 queues towards the Dartford Tunnels. Not too bad for a Friday. About 20 minutes.
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0: It's
12: Submerged Andrew Mountbatten Windsor earned money by subletting properties at Windsor to staff. The public spending watchdogs revealed the details today in a new report, although we don't know how much the former Duke made. Royal commentator Jenny Bond says it shines a light on the Crown's finances.
13: Beatrice and Eugenie, not working members of the royal family, but live in parts of two royal palaces, apparently rent-free as well. Now, that money is paid by the King, but this reopens and reignites the whole debate about what really is private money and public money.
12: Mums of two teenage boys who died in crashes on a road in Kent have joined forces to campaign for the speed limit to be reduced. Oliver Tarvitt and Cavan Scott were killed in separate collisions on Lower Road between Tenham and Tong. At the moment, the speed limit on some of the stretch is 60 miles per hour. A petition's calling for it to be cut to 30. It's hoped a new skills hub in Kent will tackle high levels of youth unemployment. Stats show more than a million 16 to 24-year-olds aren't in work, training or education in the UK. A site's been set up at Hermitage Quarry in Maidstone for people to learn construction skills. Sean Connor is managing director of Gallagher Aggregates, who are helping to fund the project.
14: Most people think of construction as driving a digger or pulling levers or digging a hole in the ground, which, you know, sounds a bit boring, and young people today are not too keen on that perhaps. But construction is high technology these days.
12: Astronauts on the International Space Station have been told to prepare for an evacuation over a leak. NASA says they've been ordered to shelter in the spacecraft. And a new CGI video has been released showing what the Margate Winter Gardens could look like when it reopens. The venue's been boarded up since closing in 2022, but is undergoing an £8 million restoration. Theatre firm Westwood One say it should welcome audiences back next year.
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12: Footballer Manchester City's Khadija Shaw and Yui Hasegawa have been shortlisted for the PFA's Women's Player of the Year Award. Maidstone's Alessia Russo's also nominated, along with Lauren James, Jess Park and Kirsty Hansen. That's the latest. Next updates at 4:30.
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3: Kent weather.
12: Mostly dry across Kent overnight with lows dropping to 13. Quite a bit of rain expected tomorrow, but it should be drier on Sunday. Highs over the weekend of 70.
2: 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Kent weather.
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15: 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We have made it to Friday. Hi, it's Ben, getting you home for the final working day of the week. And of course, I'm getting you home with Kent's biggest hits. Wait there for a massive Rihanna anthem. And we're playing The Man on the Road at the moment as part of his big tour, which will go on to the end of this year. Harry Styles, I'll play you As It Was.
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0: Ray and Where Is My Husband on at Kent's KMFM. Hey, it's Ben getting you home for a Friday, and those Friday vibes incoming from Calvin Harris in a minute. Gotta listen to that loudly, and he's right. And I had a what moment looking at my timeline. Actually, no, it wasn't a what not moment. Let me do that again. It was a what moment looking at my timeline earlier because the actor in Friends who played Phoebe, Lisa Kudrow, has admitted that she's only recently watched the sitcom for the very, very first time. She was in it. It aired 21 years ago. And she's only recently watched it. And I think, do you know what? We are all guilty of having those conversations with friends or people at work. You mention a series, then they turn around and go, never seen it. Never seen it. And you just can't fathom that, can you? You cannot digest the fact that someone else hasn't seen a series that you've watched, a massive series that you've watched. So I want to know, what is the one massively popular TV show or movie that it feels like everyone on earth has seen but you secretly haven't? This is your confession box, and I hope he doesn't run in the studio and shout at me, but I'm going to admit now, and I'll start this, I have never ever seen any of the Star Wars movies.
1: Oh no, Andy Walker's crying.
0: He might befriend me for saying that. Please don't.

0: did it bring the sun out?
1: No, not quite here.
0: It's still cloudy, isn't it? And it's set to be this way over the weekend with highs of 20 degrees. Hi, it's Ben getting you home for a Friday. And you've got tunes like that, Calvin Harris here, on with Rob from 7 o'clock tonight. Floor filler anthems to kickstart the Kent weekend. Hey, loads you getting in touch, which is good. What is the one massively popular series or movie that everyone else on Earth has seen, but you secretly haven't? We're doing this because Lisa Kudrow, who played Phoebe in Friends, has just admitted now she has only just seen the whole series. She's only just watched every single episode of the sitcom. Sarah's got in touch via WhatsApp. She has never seen Green Mile or Shawshank Redemption. The latter, I don't blame you. Me neither. And it's the same with the Saw movies. They're too scary, Sarah. They're too scary. Monica in Rochester says, never seen Game of Thrones. It just doesn't appeal to me. But I bet when you say that, Monica, to Game of Thrones fans, they turn around and go, what? Like you've done something wrong. Jay, and I will give him the what, has never seen Gavin and Stacey. Emma said, never watched anything to do with the Kardashians or any reality TV, not even if my life depended on it. That's fair enough. I might do a few more of these after Lady Gaga in a moment. But first, let's get an update on Kent Roads.
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3: Traffic and travel.
0: Hawley and the A225 southbound is partially blocked. Traffic, I think, at a standstill right now, looking at our map, between Shire Hall Road and Royal Road. Kemsley and the A249, before you hit the Sheppey crossing, looks like an accident there, stopping traffic before the Kemsley turnoff. Sandwich and the A256 is blocked as you head towards the Deal roundabout. And Kipping's Cross, the A21 in both directions, long delays near the Blue Boys roundabout. You've got congestion back to Lamberhurst and onto the Pembrey bypass. It's because of the roadworks there.
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0: head into Canterbury this weekend for Pride. Why not nip into Whitefriars and the Swarovski store, because you may just see Ariana Grande's new range. Yeah. Sparkly fruit is what she has gone for, and that's wicked, to be fair. Right, keep it KMFM. I've got Will Smith on the way. Taylor Swift to play you as well. But first, let's get the latest at 4:30. It's Nicola Everett.
1: It's been revealed Andrew Mountbatten Windsor made money by charging staff to live in properties on the Windsor estate. The spending watchdog's review into the funding of royal finances is the first in 20 years. Kent Police have told KMFM how they'll be using targeted operations this summer to tackle antisocial behaviour. It's been a problem during the warm weather, particularly in coastal towns like Broadstairs and Margate. It's hoped a new skills hub in Kent will tackle high levels of youth unemployment. A site's been set up at Hermitage Quarry in Maidstone for people to learn construction skills. It's been revealed a bypass designed to ease traffic in Canterbury will cost almost £20 million more than originally estimated. Work on the Surrey Link Road started in April and is due to be finished by the summer of 2028. And in football, Gillingham are going to be playing Millwall in a pre-season friendly. The sides will meet at Priestfield on July the 21st. That's the latest. Next updates at 5.

0: This is Getting Jiggy With It on at Kent's KMFM. 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
0: So many big 90s and noughties artists on the lineup. And have you been in Canterbury the last few days? If you have, you'll know what I mean when I say the vibe right now is incredible. The bunting is up. Most shops have these incredible window displays. There's just so much colour and love. Ready to welcome everybody to the biggest celebration in Kent this year. The city is ready. Canterbury Pride is back. And it's always such a massive fun day out for families. I love taking the kids. It's over at Dane John Gardens. They've got a massive lineup this year too. You know, I said about the nostalgic artists. Booty Love are on the lineup, as is Natasha Hamilton from Atomic Kitten, plus Courtney Act, the House Gospel Choir, and this is all getting you ready for the big finale at 7 o'clock. Rob Wills and Numi from KMFM Breakfast are bringing floor filler anthems to the stage. Expect a proper party set with a few surprises to wrap up the night as well. I'm just putting this out there. The last time Rob played a floor

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9: Hawley and the A225 southbound is partially blocked. There's an accident between Shire Hall Road and Royal Road. There looks like there's another accident as well just before the Sheppey crossing. Northbound, if you are going via the A249, expect to hit those queues before the Kemsley turn off. Sandwich and the A256 is partially blocked. An incident on the Deal Road roundabout. Kipping's Cross and the A21 looking really good. Congested in both directions near the Blue Boys roundabout. The roadworks are causing the congestion to go back to Lamberhurst and onto the Pembury bypass as well. And Hawkhurst, those temporary traffic lights on Highgate Hill, making it slow towards the Royal Oak traffic lights. And if you're heading that way as well on Cranbrook Road, there's separate roadworks making it busy on there too.
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KMFM in Kent. Hi, it's Ben getting you home, and I want to introduce you to this 20-year-old who may just become your favourite artist very, very quickly. If you're a big fan of Amy Winehouse, Adele or Ray, this lady needs to be at the top of your playlist. On the Devil Wears Prada 2 soundtrack, Sienna Spyro, and this is Material Lover.

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1: 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Look at that.
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2: Traffic and travel.
6: Hortley and the A225 southbound is closed because of an accident between Shire Hall Road and Royal Road. Sandwich and the A256 moving really slowly because of an accident on the Dill Road roundabout. Kempsey, if you're heading over to the Isle of Sheppey, there's an accident just before the crossing partially blocking things. There's a lane out by the Kempsey turnoff. Kipping's Cross and the A21 in both directions moving really slowly because of roadworks near the Blue Boys roundabout, congestion back to Lamberhurst and also to the Pembury bypass. And talking about Pembury, the King's Toll Road is closed both ways because of a breakdown. The M25 to the Dartford Tunnels is taking 30 minutes through the queues, and Hawkhurst roadworks towards the Royal Oak traffic lights, slowing things down on the High Street and Highgate Hill.
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6: At 5 o'clock, here's Nicola Everett.
7: A driver who reached speeds of more than 100 miles per hour in heavy rain before causing the deaths of two women on the M20 has been jailed. The victims had been standing on the hard shoulder of the coastbound carriageway in October 2022 after another vehicle had aquaplaned. They were hit by Bilal Tahir's BMW.
8: What's your first name, please?
9: Bilal Tahir.
8: Bilal?
9: Bilal, yeah.
8: Do you have your phone, Bilal?
9: Yes, I do.
8: Can I have that?
9: And people are telling me that they were outside, so I'm thinking how...
7: The 29-year-old from South Gypsy Road in Welling has been locked up for 15 years. Breaking news this hour, actor Anthony Head, who is best known for roles in Buffy the Vampire Slayer and Ted Lasso, has died at the age of 72. In a statement, his daughters say he suffered complications from pneumonia. An investigation's underway after a mobile phone was used to film a woman in a changing room at H&M in Canterbury. It happened at the store in Whitefriars last month. Police have released an image of a man they're keen to speak to. We've shared it via KMFM News on socials. Now, it's hoped a new skills hub in Kent will help kickstart careers for young people in the construction industry. Recent figures show more than 1 million 16 to 24-year-olds across the UK are out of work, education or training. A site's been set up at Hermitage Quarry in Maidstone to try and tackle the issue. Sean Connor is Managing Director of Gallagher Aggregates, who are helping to fund the project.
10: There are so many varied roles in construction. So as well as digger dumper drivers and roller drivers, I also need professional salespeople. We employ a scientist within our business. We get financial accountants.
7: And it's feared we could face a chaotic summer on the roads in Kent with Operation Brock and possible delays caused by new border checks. There were long queues at the Port of Dover at the start of half term as passengers are having to be processed for the EU's entry-exit system. That's the latest. Next updates at 5:30.
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7: Mostly dry across Kent tonight with lows dropping to 13. Quite a bit of rain expected tomorrow, but it should be drier on Sunday. Highs over the weekend of 17.
1: 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Kent weather.
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0: September, and that is Cry For You on at Kent's KMFM, and you get a bit of the idea of the vibe that will be on your radio tonight with Rob Wills as we bring the party to your place on Floor Filler Anthems to kickstart the Kent weekend. 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Right now, hi, is Ben Getting You Home, and tonight I may just have a sit down on the sofa and stick on Celebrity Gogglebox, because Matt Morsier, who's legend in Gladiators, will be on the sofa, or maybe his sofa, in Hive. It'd be amazing to watch, wouldn't it? Also joining the Celebrity Gogglebox cast tonight is Julian Clary, Olivia Atwood, and Nigel Havers, who I'm sure has been in nearly every single ITV drama. It's in Downton Abbey, Benidorm, Midsummer Murders back in the day, and Coronation Street as well. Of course, we've seen Coronation Street. I still can't get around the format of watching people watch telly. It's just so simple, and some genius came up with the idea. It's good, isn't it? Right, I've got a massive Justin Bieber hit with Nicki Minaj on the way. Beauty and a Beat, and I'll get the latest on Kent's roads next.
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0: A full list of roadworks that you may end up approaching on the free KMFM app. Just check out the interactive map. Hawley and the A225 southbound is closed because of an accident between Shire Hall Road and Royal Road. Sticking so on the M25 towards the Dartford tunnels, around 40 minutes is the queue. Sandwich and the A256 is blocked because of an accident. The queues are as you approach the Deal Road roundabout. Kempsey and the A249, if you are heading towards the Isle of Sheppey, they're accused because of an accident by the Kempsey turnoff. And Kipping's Cross, the A21 both ways, long delays we're being told because of the roadworks near the Blue Boys roundabout, congestion back to Lamberhurst and also the Pembury bypass.
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0: still just sounds so good, doesn't it? Justin Bieber, Nicki Minaj, that is Beauty and a Beat on at KMFM. And look, right now it's my job to find another Kent winner. That is what we do around here. We don't do network competitions. We make people in Kent richer. And that is going to happen on my show inside the next 5 minutes. Are you ready to win £500? It's thanks to my game, Five in Time. If you can answer questions like, what is the opposite of day? And what colour is the bullseye on a standard dartboard? This £500 could easily be yours. And the best thing is, it takes under 60 seconds worth of work from you to get that £500. Save my number quick, you're going to need it. 60099. I'll tell you more after Madonna and Bruno Mars. And first, let's get the latest at 5:30. Here's Nicola Everett.
1: A driver who reached speeds of more than 100 miles per hour in heavy rain before causing the deaths of two women on the M20 has been jailed for 15 years. The victims have been standing on the hard shoulder of the coastbound carriageway when they were hit in October 2022. Actor Anthony Head, who is best known for roles in Buffy the Vampire Slayer and Ted Lasso, has died at the age of 72. In a statement, his daughters say he suffered complications from pneumonia. A Chatham woman who racially abused a man during a road rage attack has been given a driving ban. Other motorists filmed the 27-year-old as she took her victim's keys and started screaming at him in July last year. Astronauts on board the International Space Station are being allowed to return to their duties after fears they'd have to evacuate the craft because of a leak. NASA says crew no longer have to shelter. And a giant screen is going to return to Tunbridge Wells this summer to screen films and sport events. Film Zone and Fan Zone will be in Calverley Grounds for 5 days next month. That's the latest. Next updates at 6:00.

0: Madonna, Sabrina Carpenter, and that is Bring Your Love. Currently taking the number one spot is Alex Warren with Fever Dream. Will it stay there?
1: I got something I want to talk about.
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0: This is your final chance of this week. Get yourself in pole position to win this £500 in my game, Five in Time. You just need to be quick and correct to win that cash. One thing I will promise you is that you could win it in under 60 seconds this evening. If someone came up to me and went, Ben, look, there's 500 quid here. It would take you under 60 seconds to win. Do you want it?
4: But yes.
0: So do you want it? You've only got 5 minutes from now to get your name on the callback list, and I can tell you the callback list is completely empty. 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Oh, that'd be good, wouldn't it? 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
1: 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Traffic and travel.
4: Hawley and the A225 southbound is closed because of police investigation work between Shire Hall Road and Royal Road. Kipping's Cross and the A21 looking really busy both ways towards the Blue Boys roundabout. It's because of roadworks. You'll probably hit the congestion if you're going in via Lamberhurst or from the Pembury bypass. Talking about Pembury, King's Toll Road currently closed as well both ways between Maystone Road and Romford Road. The M25 towards the Dartford Tunnel is taking half an hour to get through the traffic, and Hawkhurst, you've got temporary traffic lights making it slow on the A229 towards the Royal Oak traffic lights.
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I traveled around the world. 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I heard you moved to Austin, got an apartment and settled down. 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
2: For the final time this week, let's play my game 5 in Time, where there's a £500 cash prize if you can get 5 correct in under 60 seconds. Currently, the score to beat is 5 in 40.51 seconds, and aiming to beat that time this evening is Rachel. Now, Rachel, before you give this a go, I have a couple of rules. I cannot help you, you cannot pass, and I must take your first answer.
3: Okay.
2: Right. Rachel, you ready to give this a go?
3: I'll give it a go.
2: Best of luck. How many wheels does a tricycle have?
3: 3.
2: Which famous tunnel connects Kent with France?
3: Calais.
2: Who's this?
3: Dennis.
2: Natasha Hamilton is performing at Canterbury Pride tomorrow, but which iconic 90s noughties girl group was she in?
3: Can you repeat the question?
2: Natasha Hamilton is at Canterbury Pride tomorrow, but which iconic 90s noughties girl group was she in? Girl group.
3: Gigabytes.
2: Name 5 items you might take camping.
3: A light, tent, a camping bed, a cooker, stove thing, and... what's another thing? A torch.
2: Stop the clock there. We got in just in time there, Rachel. How do you feel?
3: Nervous.
2: I felt like you started off having a really good time and then you just got stressed. And you're like,
3: yeah.
2: Oh, no. But look, you registered the time. You've got all your answers in. Should we find out how you got on?
3: Yes, please.
2: The first question I asked you was, how many wheels does a tricycle have? You were correct with 3. I then asked, which famous tunnel connects Kent with France? Don't know if you misheard the question, but you gave me the answer, Calais. I needed the Channel Tunnel or Euro Tunnel. There, Rachel. We then got to the music question. Very quick on this. Correct, with JLS. I then asked, Natasha Hamilton is performing at Canterbury Pride tomorrow, but which iconic 90s noughties girl group was she in? You gave me Sugar Babes, it's Atomic Kitten. And then finally, name 5 items you might take camping. You gave me light, tent, bed, cooker, torch. Yeah, you've got 5 there. So that is tonight, 3 correct in 56.47 seconds.
3: All right, thank you.
2: Not quite there, Rachel, but look, next time, hopefully those questions will come a bit more naturally to you. So don't be a stranger, give it another go, yeah?
3: All right, brilliant. Thanks
2: Have
3: very much.
2: Have a lovely weekend, Rachel.
3: Thanks, bye-bye.
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0: Destiny's Child and Independent Woman on at Kent's KMFM. And if you love pop anthems like this, you've got to join me Sunday night from 7 o'clock. I bring you 3 hours of pop anthems. And the great thing about this Sunday night is that I'll have a special guest as well, fresh from Canterbury Pride. She was mentioned in Five in Time tonight. And Natasha Hamilton from Atomic Kitten will be on the show, reflecting on her performance and also telling us all about her debut album, which is mad. Atomic Kitten have been around for over 2 decades, but this will be the first proper album from Natasha Hamilton. It's just crazy, that, to me. So join me on one of Atomic Kitten Sunday night from 7 o'clock, won't you? And a load of 90s and noughties hits as well. Right, I'm back to Kent's biggest hits next, including a massive Calvin Harris track and news and travel as well.
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6: The left-hand tunnel is closed on the M25, the Dartford Tunnel. If you're heading towards Essex or London tonight, you're going to hit congestion at the M20 Swanley interchange. Horley and the A225 southbound is closed between Shire Hall Road and Royal Road. Kipping's Cross and the A21 both ways, there are long delays if you're heading towards the Blue Boys roundabout. People hitting congestion as far as Lamberhurst and the Pembrey bypass. That's because of roadworks, and roadworks also making it so in Hurst Green at the moment at Station Road.
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6: At 6 o'clock, here's Nicola Everett.
7: A driver who reached speeds of more than 100 miles per hour in heavy rain before causing the deaths of two women on the M20 has been jailed. The victims had been standing on the hard shoulder of the coastbound carriageway in October 2022 after another vehicle had aquaplaned. They were hit by Bilal Tahir's BMW.
8: What's your first name, please?
9: Bilal
8: Tahir. Bilal?
9: Bilal, yeah.
8: Do you have your phone, Bilal?
9: Yes, I do.
8: Can I have that?
9: And people are telling me that they were outside, so I'm thinking how...
7: The 29-year-old from South Gypsy Road in Welling has been locked up for 15 years. Anthony Head, who's best known for TV roles in Buffy the Vampire Slayer, Little Britain and Ted Lasso, has died at the age of 72. In a statement, the actor's daughters say he suffered with complications from pneumonia. Thousands of pounds has been raised in memory of a teenager who died after swimming in a pond in North Kent during the recent hot weather. George Cuckoo was with friends at the site near Galley Hill Road in Norfleet when he disappeared in the water last Wednesday. An inquest into the 15-year-old's death has been opened and adjourned. Again, construction boss says industry leaders have a duty to inspire young people to help tackle unemployment. There are more than a million 16 to 24-year-olds not in work, education or training across the UK right now. This week, a new skills hub has opened at Hermitage Quarry in Maidstone to help tackle the issue. Sean Connor from Gallagher Aggregates says it'll help provide jobs in construction.
10: In the UK and in the South East in particular, there is a housing shortage ultimately, so the population growth is not being met by the house building growth, and obviously there's some economic challenges around that, but there's some marquee projects like Lower Thames Crossing.
7: And Madonna's given a surprise concert in New York. She performed in Times Square to kick off Pride Month.
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7: Footballer Maidstone Alessia Russo's in the England squad for their next World Cup qualifier tonight. They travel to take on Spain. The Lionesses were 1-0 winners last time the sides met in April. Kickoffs at 8. That's the latest. Keep up to date overnight at kentonline.co.uk.
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3: Kent weather.
7: Should be mostly dry across Kent overnight with lows dropping to 13. Quite a bit of rain around tomorrow, but turning drier on Sunday. Highs over the weekend of 17.
2: 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Kent weather.
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6: Hi, it's Ben. Getting you home for a Friday. Well done. You have completed the working week. Coming up, I've got a massive pop anthem to play you for Mooney. Plus, I want to tell you about the gardening hack that you never knew that you needed. I'm so happy that I've read this. And my wife is going to think that I'm some kind of genius when I go home and tell her about it. I will do all that after Calvin Harris's latest track with Jazzy. 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

David Guetta and Usher, this is Without You. It's sort of starting to feel like a pre-Canterbury Pride party right now, doesn't it? Dane John Gardens tomorrow. So many amazing acts taking to stage. Find out more on Pride Canterbury socials. Rob Wills and Noomi Gilder from KMFM Breakfast will be on stage with floor filler anthems and loads of surprises from 7pm. Before those guys, Natasha Hamilton from Atomic Kitten and Booty Love. It's an amazing lineup. Hopefully you'll be out and about in Canterbury tomorrow having the best start to your weekend. And hey, here's a little gardening hack. If you're planning on getting some jobs done in the garden, maybe some planting. Apparently, if you use an electric toothbrush on your tomato flowers, you can massively increase your yield. More tomatoes, that's a win. And the reason why it happens is because by using the electric toothbrush, the shaking means more pollen goes into the ground, creates bigger flowers, better flowers, and therefore you get more tomatoes. What a win.

0: Charlie Puth and Meghan Trainor, that is Marvin Gaye. Hi, it's Ben here, getting Kent home for a Friday, and big things are happening next week.
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0: 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Tell you what's great about the Kent County Show is you get everything from livestock. So you see some cute animals, some less cute animals as well, let's be real. But you also get stuff like vehicles, vintage vehicles on display as well. Floral art, you've also got a lot of shopping you can do, live music, amazing food, amazing local produce as well, by the way. And on top of all that, there's also a lot for thrill seekers as well. One year they did the Jeep experience, didn't they? And I went on a Formula One simulator last year. Honestly, the Kent County Show has everything for your family. It's got everything. So how do you fancy joining me and the KMFM team there at the Kent Showground, Detling, between the 3rd and 5th of July? 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By the way, if you want to come and say hi to me, I'm now on the Saturday morning. So, and if Rob and Noomi ask you, I think it'd be brilliant. If Rob and Noomi ask you when you win, what day you want to go and why, tell them the Saturday just to meet up with me, because Rob's face would be a picture. 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Harry Styles to come, and I'll get the latest on the roads as well.
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12: 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And one will say, the cat is stuck up a tree again. And every second, a BT employee will answer and connect those calls to the emergency services.
11: At the third stroke, the time from BT will be brilliant.
12: BT, behind brilliant things.
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1: Traffic and travel.
0: Long delays if you're heading towards the Dartford tunnels tonight. The M25, that is probably the busiest place in Kent right now. If you are heading towards that way, the M20 Swansea interchange is where you'll hit the congestion. Kipping's Cross in the A A21 both ways. Still some delays because of the roadworks near the Blue Boys roundabout. Sevenoaks High Street, slow traffic there. It's red on the KMFM app, interactive map. And Margate's Ramsgate Road remains closed because of water main work. That's between the Victoria traffic lights and Salmerstone Road.
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Flo Rida and Sia. That is Wild Ones, and it's on at Kent's KMFM. And I feel like we are all infected a little bit with the Toy Story 5 hype right now, aren't we? I cannot wait for that movie to come out. And Taylor Swift is just adding to it. Out of the blue, the surprise that she has a song on the soundtrack, a brand new Taylor Swift song inspired by Jessie. And she's put up a beautiful post on Instagram of her when she was, what, she must be 4 or 5, dressed up as Jessie with the red cowgirl hat, cowgirl boots on as well. She's living her best country life with this. I knew it, I knew you. Brand new Taylor.

0: starting the Kent weekend is Rob Wills, and the hottest track in Kent at 7:30 will be a collab between two people that know how to work together. Because whenever they do, they make great dance hits. BB Rexha and David Guetta. Back creating music after the success of I'm Good. Their song Sad Girls is the hottest track on Floor Filler Anthems a little bit later on at 7:30. 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Sauce and Candy Station getting you ready for it. You got the love, and I'll get the latest on Kent's roads in two.
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2: Traffic and travel.
0: One lane is closed on the Sheppey crossing. If you're heading northbound from the Kemsley turnoff, expect delays. Hurst Green, you've still got those temporary traffic lights up on the A21 London Road in both directions at Station Road, and still seeing some traffic in Strood around the A228 Cuxton Road, both directions near the Ballard Business Park. I think there's like three or four way temporary traffic lights there at the moment.
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0: I'm not just wondering if this is in Rob's Floor for the Anthem playlist for tonight, but I'm also wondering if this is in his track list for tomorrow night when him and Numi take to the stage for a live Floor for the Anthem set at Canterbury Pride. Are you going? 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
12: Download the free KMFM app for the latest on the roads overnight. You'll see a big list of roadworks that will be ongoing over this weekend. Bearsted and the A20 Ashford Road, temporary traffic lights both ways near Roseacre Lane. Borough Green and Maidstone Road, you've got temporary traffic lights at Grange Road. Strood's Cuxton Road, there are roadworks ongoing near the Ballard Business Park. And the Sheppey Crossing, a lane out for the whole weekend. If you're going northbound onto the Isle of Sheppey, you'll hit that lane closure at the Kemsley turnoff. Plus Hurst Green's A21 London Road in both directions. That's at Station Road.
11: 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Kent Traffic and Travel.
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15: 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It's Rob Wills here. Thanks to Ben for getting us home tonight. I'm ready to start with the guy that ripped up Dreamland last weekend after Majestic Million Dollar Bill.
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0: Dems, welcome to Friday night. Welcome to your weekend. This is Rob Wills, by the way. Hope you're good. This time tomorrow night, come rain or shine, because who knows what the weather's doing at the moment. We will be bringing this part of the show from Dane John Gardens in Canterbury. I'll be live in the mix. Make sure you join us at Pride in Canterbury. If you can be there, then great. We'll see you there. It's a free event. Why not? If not, you'll be able to listen to the set on the radio right here on KMFM tomorrow night from 7 o'clock. Nooms is going to be with me as well. Come and say hi if you can be there. Right, Sonny Federa is ready to go. Martin Solvig and going to be bringing you my weekend's hottest track. David Guetta, Bebe Rexha. Very special song this. We'll explain more in a mo.
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0: 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The weekend's hottest track.
1: Right, here we go. Time to bring you my weekend's hottest track. David Guetta teaming up with Bebe Rexha again. What I love about this is there are obviously super tight friendships amongst some of the singers and some of the DJs. You know, we've seen it before with the likes of Sonny Vadera, with Calvin Harris and Martin Garrix. And we're seeing it with Guetta and Bebe Rexha. It just seems that when they get in the studio together, magic happens. Now, this song was released last Friday. It's been doing big things in the last 7 days. So let's bring it to you. It's my weekend's hottest track. This is Sad Girls.
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0: 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It's a huge dance hit at the moment called Talk To You. We'll play that with Joel Corry and Duke Dumont next.
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The show live from Dane John Gardens in Canterbury. Do not miss it as part of Pride Canterbury, their 10th year special. It's going to be a big one. Listen to us then. And no doubt I'll be dropping this tune, BB Rexha. This is New Religion. Deep in-

0: floor for the anthems of Bizarre Inc. And I'm gonna get you. There we go. This is Rob. Hey, look, got a chance for you to win something super cool online at kmfm.co.uk. If you're a fan of this show, you are definitely gonna want to be putting your name in the hat for the Classical Ministry of Sound competition that is up for grabs right now. Ministry of Sound Classical is happening Friday, 3rd of July at Rochester Castle Gardens, which is the perfect setting for this. 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

wind. 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

0: and the party. It's Fluffin' Anthems. I'm Rob. Hi, hi, hi. Welcome to the weekend. Look, I'm about to officially start the weekend. Like, I know we started it like 2 hours ago, but this is everybody's favourite part of the show. And if you're new around here, you'll know why in a second. If you're a fan of your 90s and noughties dance music, you are going to adore the tunes I'm about to press play on. The original, Moose T, Alex Galdino, and the Far East Movement. It's all about those old school bangers from back in the day. Next.
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0: Okay, time to take you back in the day, bring you some tunes that you might not have heard for a little while. There are a couple of classics in there that you definitely will have, but they are the best of the best, the creme de la creme of dance music. So be ready to hear some Moose T and Hot and Juicy, Horny, CNC Music Factory, and we're going to be making you like a G6. Remember those days? We'll do that after this. It's the oldest track in our old school Floor Filler Anthem set tonight from Technotronic. 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

0: in Maidstone called the Zebra Bar, and when it was dropped for the first time, you know, because it was different back then. You know, you'd get new dance music, you'd spin it, and people were like, oh, do you know what? What is this? And it was a tune. Yeah, from the same team that brought you Destination Calibra, that is Watch Out from Alice Gallino. Right. Need to get some more of the biggest hits on for Friday night. If you are partying tonight, if you are working hard and these tunes are getting you through, stay there for Sonny Federa, Florence Welch and Loving Can Ray too.
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0: And 17 on Floor Filler Anthems. This show coming live from Pride Canterbury, their 10th year anniversary tomorrow, and the show you'll be able to watch in person if you're free. Come and say hi at the Dane John Gardens in Canterbury. We'll be live in the mix from 7 o'clock. It's always a good show, this. It's a good show, and I've got a couple of tricks up my sleeve for tomorrow night as well, so if you're free, come and say hi. Right, Endor's ready to go, Freemasons and Living Joy, and that brilliant new remix of Milky, Just the Way You Are, taking that 2004 summer hit right the way up to new age. 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

on Fluffed Anthems. Right, enjoy the rest of your Friday night. I will see you live on stage in Canterbury, hopefully tomorrow night from 7 o'clock. We'll be bringing you this show in the mix. You'll be able to listen to it on the radio as well if you can't get there, though. But if you can get to Dane John Gardens in Canterbury, do it, do it, do it. We'll see you then. Right, stay exactly where you are. If you missed our weekend's hottest track from Bebe Rexha and David Guetta, we'll spin that for you, as well as tunes from Sonny Federa.

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